0: Journey with Faithfully on Steve Gorman Rocks. It's a Wednesday night. It is June 17th, which means it's 2 months away from my birthday.
1: What are you going to do? Do you plan it? Do you celebrate for the entire month?
0: Well, hang on a second. Let me look at the calendar. What am I going to do on my birthday? I'll be here on a Monday night just doing the show.
1: Monday's the worst for birthdays. I'm sorry. You got to like skip it this year.
0: You know what? I've said this for years. My kids understand it. 10 is a big one. 13 is a big one. 16 is a big one. 21, 40. And after that, who cares? Who cares?
1: Nobody cares. Come on, Steve. What about 50, 60? Live a little bit.
0: 29 was good. I had a surprise party thrown for me at a pool hall by my wife. And we walked in to shoot pool. And I looked over. I was like, hey, my buddy Andrew's here. That's cool. And I was like, hey, Danny's here. And hey, Randy's here. And suddenly, this is true. I said, I can't believe everyone's here tonight. And everyone looked at me and was like, are you the dumbest person on earth? I had never occurred to me it was all set up like a surprise party. I was like, this is the greatest confluence of events. All these great people here. This will never happen again.
1: Right? That's awesome.
0: Not the sharpest tool in the shed, I'll admit it. Let's get to the music, shall we? This is Van Halen, When It's Love.
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0: Phil Collins in the air tonight on Steve Gorman Rocks. There will definitely be something in the air on the night of the Rock and Roll Hall of Fame inductions this year as Phil finally goes in as a solo artist. The man sold over 100 million records on his own, not including Genesis. So, yeah, to say that it's a little overdue is an understatement, but it's going to be exciting. That song we just heard, In the Air Tonight, of all the first singles by an artist ever released, that's got to be one of the biggest and best all time. Now, Phil hadn't left Genesis. He was simply stepping out of Genesis, probably thought temporarily. I can't imagine Phil ever imagined when he was working on his first solo record that he would have the career he ultimately had. But when your first single, as I said, is In the Air Tonight, the chips have pretty much fallen in your favor. And that drum fill in the middle, I've said it many times, the most iconic drum fill in rock or slash pop history. It's the first one people of all generations think of. You say, hey, what's a great drum fill? Do, do, do, do, do, do, do, do, do, do. Everybody knows that drum fill from Phil Collins.
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7: I'm meteorologist Laura Lockwood with your KX 92 weatherology forecast. Mainly cloudy skies expected tonight with a chance of thunderstorms. Lows around 51. Winds out of the north, 8 to 15 miles per hour. Partly cloudy tomorrow, 67. Lows around 49 tomorrow night. Mainly clear skies. Highs level off around 71 Friday with storms likely. 75, mainly sunny Saturday. I'm meteorologist Laura Lockwood on KX 92. Right now, 62.
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0: Rolling Stones, Jumpin' Jack Flash on Steve Gorman Rocks. Will we ever see the Stones on the road again? According to Mick Jagger, yeah. He is very bullish about the Stones hitting the road next year, 2027. Why not? Go ahead, guys. Hit the road. Their new album, Foreign Tongues, early reviews, 4 and 5 stars across the board. People are saying it's as great a Stones album as there ever was. I will believe it when I hear it, but that's pretty exciting. Gives me plenty to think about. Here's Poison from Open Up and Say Ah, with Every Rose Has Its Thorn.
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0: It's time for Questionable Wisdom on Steve Gorman Rocks. Here's April Rose with tonight's question.
1: Listening on Q94 out in Crescent Heights, Texas, we have Josh who needs some advice. Now, Josh is a manager at this big accounting firm, and he's been in love, Steve, with his assistant for about 3 years now.
2: Right.
1: Now, Josh says their professional relationship has kept him from admitting his true feelings, but now he's wondering if he should just screw the job and go for the girl. Steve, what do you think Josh should do?
2: Okay, first of all, being in love with your assistant, that's a red flag to me. Because that whole feeling you have is built around a situation where there's already a power dynamic at play. You're the boss. She's your assistant. She gets me the coffee I like. She makes sure there's no stuff on my t-shirt before a Zoom meeting. Whatever. You know, she's like taking care of you. She's tending to your logistical needs throughout the day. That's not something you base a relationship
1: on. She's being paid to take care of you, which is a whole nother ball game.
2: Exactly. If it's that important, yeah, look for another job so that you can be free to love this woman. But I'm just going to say, do not be surprised if suddenly she looks very different to you when she's no longer at your beck and call. There are so many fish in the sea, and we do tend to get attached to the people we work with, which remind me, April, I want to have a talk with you after this segment. I used to work at a record store, and there were four women on the staff there. And at one point or another, I had a crush on all four of them. And every time I'd see them out, like at a club watching a band, I'd be like, hey, what's up? And within 10 minutes, I was like, oh, yeah, she's just my friend. I don't know. There's nothing here.
1: Right.
2: But when you sit there and stock records all day and have a boring job together, yeah, you start thinking, this is real love. I don't think it is. So tread lightly, brother.
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0: Guns N' Roses with Patience on Steve Gorman Rocks from 1989's EP. When this EP was released, I was working in a record store, and my band, the Black Crowes, had just recorded our debut album, and we were waiting for the album to be released. Now, I had no understanding of how the music industry worked. I couldn't believe that the record company thought we should wait 6 months from completion to release. That just seemed like an eternity to me. And the Guns N' Roses EP during that 6 months would play in the store on a regular basis. And I kid you not, I would hear the song Patience and I would remind myself, I need a little patience. I have got to chill and trust the process. The longest 6 months of my life by far. 6 months ago from right now feels like a half a day ago. But in 1989, eternity.
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0: Def Leppard bringing on the heartbreak on Steve Gorman Rocks. Steve Gorman, sports is coming up in a few minutes.
1: Sports? Oh, yeah.
0: Rock history, what went down on this day back in the day? We'll let you know about that a little later this hour. But right now, it's the Guess Who with American Woman.
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2: Steve Gorman Sports. A lot of American fans are really enjoying this World Cup. I don't mean American soccer fans. I mean fans of America. People are coming from all over the world for this event, and they are discovering Waffle House, Buc-ee's, Walmart, soda fountains that have 36 options, all kinds of things that we never think twice about are crazy and exotic and very interesting to a lot of foreign eyeballs. But the soccer does take front and center. After all the feel-good stories, it comes down to what happens on the field. Yesterday, we were reminded that, yes, the U.S. men have a really, really good team. But greatness? Not sure if we're there yet. Kylian Mbappe from France, Erling Haaland from Norway, and Lionel Messi from Argentina. Two goals, three goals. And for Messi, I mean, are you kidding me? He's now tied for the most goals ever scored in World Cup games with 16. He had a hat trick at the age of 38. This is a man who 8 years ago we said farewell to because there's no way he'll play in a World Cup at 35. Well, not only did he play in one at 35, he's about to turn 39 and he's playing in another one. If you are just now tuning in to the game of soccer, you still have a chance to catch the greatest player ever, Lionel Messi. Take advantage of it. 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
13: I'm meteorologist Laura Lockwood with your KX 92 weatherology forecast. Partly cloudy skies tonight with a slight chance of thunderstorms. Lows around 51, winds out of the northwest, 8 to 15 miles per hour. Partly cloudy skies again tomorrow, high is 67. Mainly clear tomorrow night, lows around 49. Highs around 71 Friday with storms likely, 71 Saturday. I'm meteorologist Laura Lockwood on KX 92. Currently, it's 60 degrees.
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0: 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The only thing we can ever count on, the only consistent thing in life is change. 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REO Speedwagon understood that. 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

0: REO Speedwagon, Roll with the Changes on Steve Gorman Rocks. John Deacon, the bassist of Queen, has not been a part of the band for about 30 years now. And not only is he not a part of Queen modern day, he doesn't give interviews. He's not a part of society. From all accounts, the man is essentially a hermit. Earned his money, did his part, shut it down. Good for him. Along the way, wrote a couple of Queen's most iconic tunes. You're My Best Friend, and this one, the Chic-inspired disco classic, Another One Bites the Dust.
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0: on Steve Gorman Rocks. 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
1: It's June the 17th on Steve Gorman Rocks. Let's look back, April. How about a quick history lesson?
2: Yes, let's do it, Professor Gorman.
1: On this day in 2009, Billy Joel announced he and his wife, Katie Lee, were splitting up after nearly 5 years of marriage. I just got to say, he was 60 and she was 27.
2: Ah, shocking. It did not last.
1: I hate to be this guy, but when I see that, I think one thing. What? Billy. On this day in 1997, at an Ozfest concert in Columbus, Ohio, Ozzy couldn't perform due to throat problems. Mm. And because it's in Columbus, Ohio, and these were mostly Ohio State Buckeyes fans, they responded as they always do. They broke windows, uprooted trees, and turned over a parked car.
2: But that's just as fun as an Ozzy concert.
1: It's pretty much. That's exactly right. Finally, on this day in 1973, Dolly Parton walked into a studio in Nashville, Tennessee, and recorded a song called I Will Always Love You, which was a bit of a hit for her at the time. But of course, 20 years later, when Whitney Houston got a hold of it, look out, one of the biggest songs ever, a tremendous song. And fun fact about Dolly Parton, she wrote the song I Will Always Love You and the song Jolene on the same day.
2: Okay, she is not from this planet.
1: 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Very well stated. 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

0: Alice in Chains with Man in the Box on Steve Gorman Rocks. Alice in Chains, the last of the Seattle Big Four, still on the outside looking in at the Rock and Roll Hall of Fame. I thought for sure this year they'd be nominated, but then again, I've thought that for quite some time. Soundgarden in the Rock and Roll Hall of Fame. Nirvana in the Rock and Roll Hall of Fame. Pearl Jam in the Rock and Roll Hall of Fame. It won't feel right to me. It won't feel complete until Alice in Chains joins their fellow Seattle bands with that honor. They still play shows every year. They are a great band. If you get a chance to see Alice in Chains, take advantage of the opportunity. You will not regret it.
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0: Don't Stop Believing Journey on Steve Gorman Rock. Speaking of believing, Steve, do you believe in aliens? I just saw Steven Spielberg's new movie, Disclosure Day, last night. Wasn't his best, I have to say.
1: Boy.
0: It was tough.
1: Boy, that's what I hear. That's what I hear. A little weird.
0: It felt like I was watching a TV series, but I started watching in the middle, like the fifth episode. And then I never got to even see the next episode. That's just my take. I don't want to spoil it for you. But, you know, it's Steven Spielberg. So you got to see his movies. And that's where it's at.
1: I've heard from several people. It's not what it's, you know, everyone's expecting or hoping for this grand slam, late career surprise movie. And everyone's like, yeah, it's okay.
0: It was tough. It was tough. But do you believe in aliens? That's the real question that comes out of it.
1: I certainly do, and I'll tell you for one reason. I refuse to believe that human beings are the smartest species in the universe.
0: Aha. See, because, I like where you're going with this.
1: Well, because we live on this incredible planet, and we have created a system where we actually have to have credit scores, so we're as dumb as it gets.
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0: 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Yeah, this is Steve Gorman Rocks.
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0: Tom Petty with Free Fallin' from Full Moon Fever. That song, I mean, it's almost like got a nursery rhyme quality to it. You know, not just the melody, but all the parts. Don, don, don, do, do, do. So memorable, so instantly hookable in your brain. I remember the first time I listened to Full Moon Fever, I thought, I don't know what the single should be because every song on this record sounds like a single. Now, clearly, Free Fallin' was the one that broke this album wide open. I mean, if you remember the video, it seemed like MTV played it every 5 minutes. Not that I was complaining. The drum part in the third verse where it goes to the marching drum pattern. So many little pieces of this song. Just a 4-minute masterclass in pop production from Jeff Lynne. Hard to argue that Free Fallin' does belong on the shortlist of greatest Tom Petty moments.
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17: I'm meteorologist Alora Lockwood with your KX 92 weatherology forecast. Partly cloudy skies tonight with a slight chance of thunderstorms. Lows around 51, winds out of the northwest, 8 to 15 miles per hour. Partly cloudy skies again tomorrow, high is 67. Mainly clear tomorrow night, lows around 49. High is around 71 Friday, with storms likely 71 Saturday. I'm meteorologist Alora Lockwood on KX 92. Currently, it's 59 degrees.
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0: You Give Love a Bad Name, John Bon Jovi, on Steve Gorman Rocks from the Slippery When Wet album. If you had asked me in 1984 who's going to have a bigger decade, John Bon Jovi or Billy Squire, well, at that point, I probably would have said Billy Squire. John Bon Jovi had the bigger career, but for a hot minute there, it looked like nothing was going to be bigger than Billy. Here's Everybody Wants You.
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0: Billy Squire on Steve Gorman Rocks with Everybody Wants You. John Mellencamp came out of Seymour, Indiana, which, trust me when I say, is a tiny little town. At least it was when he grew up there. And you know someone's from a small town when they reference the Tasty Freeze as opposed to the Dairy Queen. That was the line. You got a Dairy Queen, you're a big town. You got a Tasty Freeze, you're a tiny town. And in that tiny town of Seymour, Indiana, along the way, John Cougar Mellencamp saw no shortage of little pink houses scattered around for you and me. Here's the song, Pink Houses.
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0: John Mellencamp with Pink Houses on Steve Gorman Rocks. April, I don't know if you remember, this song, Pink Houses, was huge. So, in 1984, they held a contest on MTV where you sent a postcard into MTV, and if they picked your postcard, you and 25 of your friends would be flown to Bloomington, Indiana.
1: Ooh, exotic.
0: And John, as he was known then, Cougar Mellencamp, he and his friends would play a party for you at a house that was painted pink, and then you got to keep the house. They found a house that was real cheap and only later realized it was right across the street from one of the most toxic dump sites in America.
1: Stop it. That's so like teenage wasteland gone too far.
0: Yeah, they even went so far as to test the water before they brought people in, and they realized, like, we can't do this. It's really that bad. They ended up having to buy another house for almost twice the amount. They put someone in there. It was a woman from Seattle, Washington. She actually never lived in the house. She just went back to Washington and was like, hey, thanks for the pink house, guys. Right. See you later.
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0: Dazed and Confused from Led Zeppelin 1 on Steve Gorman Rocks. I'll tell you right now, Led Zeppelin 1 still works for me. If I put that album on from the very beginning of Good Times, Bad Times, I'm hooked. I love all the Led Zeppelin records, but there's an immediacy to Led Zeppelin 1 that I think you can only get when it's your first record. I can't say it's their best album, but it's the one that just is so gripping, so viscerally pleasing and consuming to me. And maybe it is. Maybe the mythology is a part of that. Just the idea of these guys having only played together a handful of times before going into the studio and knocking that whole thing out in just a couple of days of recorded time. Really astonishing. Staggering stuff. I can only imagine what it must have felt like to be in a rock band in 1969 and suddenly realize, wait, that's my competition? Whoo, boy.
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0: Rock and roll all night. Kiss on Steve Gorman Rock. Steve, would you dress up and step in for the drummer of Kiss and do full makeup for a night? Just get crazy with it. Like, is that something you could handle?
1: I would do it for one of two reasons. If the mood struck me and it was the right moment in life, it would just be hilariously fun to do.
0: Right.
1: Or if I didn't want to do it and they offered me enough cash, well, sure, yeah.
0: I think you would look good in that full Kiss makeup.
1: I think so, although I've never played a gig in with grease paint makeup, and I've certainly never played a gig in skin-tight leather sort of chaps and weird cat stuff happening. So I'm not sure how comfortable I would be. The main thing I would probably request is that no one ever know that it was actually me up there.
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1: Steve Gorman Sports. A lot of American fans are really enjoying this World Cup. I don't mean American soccer fans. I mean fans of America. People are coming from all over the world for this event, and they are discovering Waffle House, Buc-ee's, Walmart, soda fountains that have 36 options, all kinds of things that we never think twice about are crazy and exotic and very interesting to a lot of foreign eyeballs. But the soccer does take front and center. After all the feel-good stories, it comes down to what happens on the field. Yesterday, we were reminded that, yes, the U.S. men have a really, really good team. But greatness? Not sure if we're there yet. Kylian Mbappe from France, Erling Haaland from Norway, and Lionel Messi from Argentina. Two goals, three goals. And for Messi, I mean, are you kidding me? He's now tied for the most goals ever scored in World Cup games with 16. He had a hat trick at the age of 38. This is a man who 8 years ago we said farewell to because there's no way he'll play in a World Cup at 35. Well, not only did he play in one at 35, he's about to turn 39 and he's playing in another one. If you are just now tuning in to the game of soccer, you still have a chance to catch the greatest player ever, Lionel Messi. Take advantage of it. 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
16: I'm meteorologist Laura Lockwood with your KX 92 weatherology forecast. Lows level off around 51 tonight under partly cloudy skies. Winds out of the northwest, 8 to 15 miles per hour. Partly cloudy skies tomorrow. Daytime highs approaching 67. Lows dip down to about 49 tomorrow night. Mainly clear skies. Highs level off around 71 Friday, with storms likely. 73, mainly sunny Saturday. I'm meteorologist Ulora Lockwood on KX 92. Currently, it's 57 degrees.
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0: AC/DC with Highway to Hell, the title track to their greatest album, in my humble opinion, from 1979. 3 years before that, Boston released their self-titled debut album. It was the biggest selling debut album ever, up until Appetite for Destruction came out from Guns N' Roses. Here is Boston Rock and Roll Band.
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1: On this day, not too far back in 2016, the Red Hot Chili Peppers released their album, The Getaway, 5 years after their last album. Now, this was the first without Rick Rubin producing since 91. Rubin produced 6 of the Chili Peppers albums, including Blood Sugar Sex Magik and Californication. But the Chili Peppers, they did pretty good without Rubin's leadership, securing Brian Danger Mouse Burton as the producer, who's known for Jay-Z's The Black Album, and he's worked with the Gorillaz, the Black Keys, so many more. And it did well for the Peppers' last release, giving fans what they wanted, securing the number 2 spot on the Billboard 200. That's your Classic Rock Rewind. I'm April Rose, and this is Steve Gorman Rocks.
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0: Red Hot Chili Peppers was Soul to Squeeze on Steve Gorman Rocks. I interviewed Chad Smith the other day for my morning show in Minneapolis, and we caught up. I've met Chad for the first time in 1989. And you know what? He's been a great guy ever since. Everybody in that band, really, really good folks, great reputations for being decent dudes. And I learned that up close. 1989, my band had recorded our first album, but that album had not yet been released. We were still, in the eyes of pretty much the world, just a local band from Atlanta that nobody really cared about. And we got an offer the day of a show to go open for the Red Hot Chili Peppers at the Fox Theater. Now, the biggest club we'd ever played, if it were sold out, might have held 300 people. We played a 5,000-seat theater that night. We were hardly prepared to play a room that big. But we did it. We got the call. Hey, Chili Peppers need an opener. Can you guys make it down here? I don't know how many other bands the promoter called before he tracked us down. But something tells me we weren't the first call he made that night. But the Chili Peppers were so gracious, so accommodating, so welcoming. They made us feel like $1 million. And ever since then, I have forever thanked them and recognized I will always be in their debt.
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0: Guns N' Roses with Paradise City from Appetite for Destruction on Steve Gorman Rocks. There's definitely a BC slash AD line where Guns N' Roses' Appetite for Destruction is concerned. I mean, you know, there's before and after. In my brain, it's just that simple. I first heard that album when it was released in 1987. It had been out a couple months before someone played it for me. But the first time I heard it, I remember thinking, I don't know if I like it. I don't know if I love it. I don't know if it's my kind of music. But I knew that it was impacting me. I could feel that it mattered, if that makes sense. I didn't think, yeah, this band's going to take over the world. But I thought, boy, something about this is very different, is very unique, is undeniably important. That part of it was right. The part about I didn't know if they were going to be the biggest band in the world or not, well, that was very wrong, because within a year, that's exactly what they were.
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0: Dire Straits, Money for Nothing from Brothers in Arms, kicking off the fifth and final hour of a Wednesday night on Steve Gorman Rocks. We got Pink Floyd, Def Leppard, Petty, U2, plenty more coming up just this hour. Right now, Blue Oyster Cult, Burning for You.
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0: It's time for Questionable Wisdom on Steve Gorman Rocks. Here's April Rose with tonight's question.
1: Listening on Q94 out in Crescent Heights, Texas, we have Josh who needs some advice. Now, Josh is a manager at this big accounting firm, and he's been in love, Steve, with his assistant for about 3 years now.
2: Right.
1: Now, Josh says their professional relationship has kept him from admitting his true feelings, but now he's wondering if he should just screw the job and go for the girl. Steve, what do you think Josh should do?
2: Okay, first of all, being in love with your assistant, that's a red flag to me. Because that whole feeling you have is built around a situation where there's already a power dynamic at play. You're the boss. She's your assistant. She gets me the coffee I like. She makes sure there's no stuff on my t-shirt before a Zoom meeting, whatever. You know, she's like taking care of you. She's tending to your logistical needs throughout the day. That's not something you base a relationship
1: on. She's being paid to take care of you, which is a whole nother ball game.
2: Exactly. If it's that important, yeah, look for another job so that you can be free to love this woman. But I'm just going to say, do not be surprised if suddenly she looks very different to you when she's no longer at your beck and call. There are so many fish in the sea, and we do tend to get attached to the people we work with, which remind me, April, I want to have a talk with you after this segment. I used to work at a record store, and there were four women on the staff there. And at one point or another, I had a crush on all four of them. And every time I'd see them out, like at a club watching a band, I'd be like, hey, what's up? And within 10 minutes, I was like, oh, yeah, she's just my friend. I don't know. There's nothing here.
1: Right.
2: But when you sit there and stock records all day and have a boring job together, yeah, you start thinking, this is real love. I don't think it is. So tread lightly, brother.
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29: I'm meteorologist Laura Lockwood with your KX 92 weatherology forecast. Lows around 51 tonight under partly cloudy skies, northwesterly winds 8 to 15 miles per hour. Sunshine mixed with clouds at times. Tomorrow, daytime highs approaching 67. Lows dip down to about 49. Tomorrow night, clear skies. Thunderstorms likely. Friday, high temperatures reach up to 71. 73, mainly clear skies. Saturday, I'm meteorologist Laura Lockwood on KX 92. Right now, 55.
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0: Pour Some Sugar on Me, Def Leppard from the Hysteria album on Steve Gorman Rocks. Right now it's time for Tom Petty. One of my favorite Petty songs, the most unusual and unexpected song that ever came out, in my opinion. Because the first time I heard it, I thought, no way. This is Don't Come Around Here No More.
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0: Tom Petty, Don't Come Around Here No More on Steve Gorman Rocks. U2 is still a band that's putting new music together, releasing new music. Bono and bandmates have been around in the public consciousness now for going on 50 years. What a career. High school kids, all 15 and 16 years old, and now all these years later, it'll be 50 years next year, I believe, since they first started. They're still in the same band. Who were you best friends with when you were 15? Think about spending 50 years in a rock band with those people. Harder than it may seem, because bands are just, by the very nature of how it works, really combustible. To the members of U2 who've hung in there all these years, no changes, same four guys, hats off forever. This is Desire.
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0: 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Here's your host, Steve Gorman.
1: It's June the 17th on Steve Gorman Rocks. Let's look back, April. How about a quick history lesson?
2: Yes, let's do it, Professor Gorman.
1: On this day in 2009, Billy Joel announced he and his wife, Katie Lee, were splitting up after nearly 5 years of marriage. I just got to say, he was 60 and she was 27.
2: Ah, shocking. It did not last.
1: I hate to be this guy, but when I see that, I think one thing. What? Billy. On this day in 1997, at an Ozfest concert in Columbus, Ohio, Ozzy couldn't perform due to throat problems. Mm. And because it's in Columbus, Ohio, and these were mostly Ohio State Buckeyes fans, they responded, as they always do, they broke windows, uprooted trees, and turned over a parked car.
2: That's just as fun as an Ozzy concert.
1: It's pretty much. That's exactly right. Finally, on this day in 1973, Dolly Parton walked into a studio in Nashville, Tennessee, and recorded a song called I Will Always Love You, which was a bit of a hit for her at the time. But of course, 20 years later, when Whitney Houston got a hold of it, look out, one of the biggest songs ever, a tremendous song. And fun fact about Dolly Parton, she wrote the song I Will Always Love You and the song Jolene on the same day.
2: Okay, she is not from this planet.
1: She is not from this planet. Very well stated. Dolly for president, always.
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0: Eagles on Steve Gorman Rocks with a song about medieval men in shining armor. One of these knights. One of my favorite songs.
1: I love going to the museum and seeing that armor, but like the guys are all really short. I guess something happened within the past 100 years, so all their armor is like really short, like 5'2", 5'3", you know what I'm talking about?
0: Yeah, well, we've discovered nutrition in the last 600 years, and it helps a lot.
1: Yeah. Protein, there you go.
0: Makes a big difference.
1: TRT, growth hormone, little testosterone injections, never hurt anyone.
0: What in the world? I'm just talking about simple like riboflavin and vitamin D, and now you got me jacking up human growth hormone like I'm Tiger Woods or something.
1: Hey, I bet he's done it.
0: That's a safe bet, sister. Bet the farm. Hey, we're back tomorrow night for a Thursday night of Steve Gorman Rocks. Tomorrow is June 18th, and I happen to know that that is Paul McCartney's birthday. Maybe we'll mention it five or six times tomorrow night. You'll have to tune in to see. Talk to you then.
1: See you then.
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God did a lot of work. Actually, that whole first week was pretty busy. 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
1: I'm meteorologist Laura Lockwood with your KX92 weatherology forecast. 51 overnight, under partly cloudy skies, northwest winds 8 to 15 miles per hour. Sunshine mixed with clouds at times again. Thursday, high temperatures reach up to 67. Most dip down to about 49. Thursday night, clear skies. Storms likely. Friday, daytime highs approaching 71. 73, mainly sunny skies. Saturday. I'm meteorologist Laura Lockwood on KX92. Currently 55.
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Hey, I'm Steve Gorman. 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
3: I'm meteorologist Alora Lockwood with your KX92 weatherology forecast. Partly cloudy skies, overnight lows around 51. Winds out of the northwest, 8 to 15 miles per hour. Mainly sunny skies, Thursday, daytime highs approaching 67. Clear skies, Thursday night, lows level off around 48. Highs level off around 71 Friday, with a chance for storms, 73, lots of sunshine Saturday. I'm meteorologist Alora Lockwood on KX92, currently 56.
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2: I'm meteorologist Laura Lockwood with your KX92 weatherology forecast. Partly cloudy skies. Overnight, lows around 51. Winds out of the northwest, 8 to 15 miles per hour. Mainly sunny skies. Thursday, daytime highs approaching 67. Clear skies. Thursday night, lows level off around 48. Highs level off around 71. Friday, with a chance for storms. 73, lots of sunshine. Saturday, I'm meteorologist Laura Lockwood on KX92. Right now, 55.
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1: I'm meteorologist Alora Lockwood with your KX92 weatherology forecast. Lows level off around 51 overnight under partly cloudy skies. Winds out of the northwest, 8 to 15 miles per hour. High temperatures reach up to 67. Thursday, mainly clear skies. Lows around 48 Thursday night. Temps a bit below average Friday and Saturday with highs in the low 70s. Chance of thunderstorms Friday. I'm meteorologist Alora Lockwood on KX92. Right now, 54.
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2: I'm meteorologist Alora Lockwood with your KX92 weatherology forecast. Lows level off around 51 overnight under partly cloudy skies. Winds out of the northwest, 8 to 15 miles per hour. High temperatures reach up to 67. Thursday, mainly clear skies. Lows around 48 Thursday night. Temps a bit below average Friday and Saturday with highs in the low 70s. Chance of thunderstorms Friday. I'm meteorologist Alora Lockwood on KX92. Right now, 54.
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Hey, I'm Steve Gorman. 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

KX92, it is The Clash from the Mission Mechanical Plumbing, Heating, and Air Conditioning Studios, getting closer to the weekend. Good morning, I'm Michael Wright. Welcome to a Thursday. Weather-wise, not too bad. A little cool, but no rain in the forecast. Partly cloudy, we'll see a high of about 67. We're at 53 right now. Northwest wind 6 miles an hour. Leave it right here. Your complete KX92 weather allergy forecast coming up in just a bit. Great tunes on the way this hour. Fleetwood Mac is on the way. We're also going to hear from Chicago. Sad news regarding the band. We'll pass that along in just a bit. Right now, Jefferson Starship on the home for real classic rock in west central Minnesota. KX92.

0: KX92 Jefferson Starship from the 1979 release Freedom at Point Zero. These days, there's a couple of versions of the band out and about. Starship featuring Mickey Thomas at Shooting Star Casino in Manoman. They're coming up on June 26th. Then later on this summer, they'll put on a free concert. Jefferson Starship will, anyway, at the Freeborn County Fairgrounds in Elbert Lee. We, of course, will bring you as much of the KX92 concert calendar that we can right around 9:35. Otherwise, you know you can catch the whole thing on our website, voiceofalexandria.com, simply by clicking on the KX92 page. 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
3: I'm meteorologist Laura Lockwood with your KX92 weatherology forecast brought to you by Egg Country. Mainly sunny skies today with daytime highs approaching 67. Winds out of the northwest, 8 to 15 miles per hour. Clear skies tonight, lows level off around 48. Sunshine mixed with clouds at times. Tomorrow, thunderstorms likely. High temperatures reach up to 71. I'm meteorologist Laura Lockwood on KX92. Currently, it's 53 degrees.
0: Slight breeze out of the northwest, 6 miles an hour. Former Boston band members Barry Goodrow and Brad Delp make up this band. 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

X92. Well, of course, the weekend just around the corner for all practical purposes here. Father's Day weekend. Take Dad to the races at the Viking Speedway. Another exciting evening of races coming up Saturday. Green flag at 6:30. Here's a classic from Chicago.

0: KX92 Classic Chicago, and very sad news regarding the band. Co-founder of the band and part of the horn section, saxophone player and flute player Walt Perezater, passing away at the age of 81. He's the one who really had the vision for the band back in the day. I'm Michael Wright. The competition continues at the Alexandria Shooting Park. Of course, the trap shooting competition continues today. We'll let you know who is going to be competing today. Also, the Minnesota Twins and Texas Rangers took a break from their three-game set last night. That series will wrap up in Texas with a 1:30 start time later on today. We'll find out what's up next for the Twins after that. And the latest with the Minnesota Lynx as well. NBA draft coming up next week. Those stories and whatever else we can find for you, we'll pass it along on the sports update. That's coming up right around 6:15. Your KX92 weatherology forecast and Fleetwood Mac next.
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5: I'm meteorologist Laura Lockwood with your KX92 weatherology forecast brought to you by Egg Country. Mainly sunny skies today with daytime highs approaching 67. Winds out of the northwest, 8 to 15 miles per hour. Clear skies tonight, lows level off around 48. Sunshine mixed with clouds at times. Tomorrow, thunderstorms likely. High temperatures reach up to 71. I'm meteorologist Ulora Lockwood on KX92. Currently is 53 degrees.
0: Wind out of the northwest, 6 miles an hour.
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0: KX92 and a signature piece from Fleetwood Mac featuring the late Christine McVie on the lead vocals. Over My Head from the 1975 self-titled album. It's a KX92 Super 70s classic. Mark Anthony coming up next in the newsroom. He's all set with our first local and regional update of the morning.
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0: KX 92 making a reservation at the Sunset Grill. Don Henley from the album Building the Perfect Beast. Back to 1984 for that one. I tell you what, Mark, it looked like all kinds of fun right across the street over at the Tuscany Italian restaurant. Opened up last night. Yeah. Lots of cars all over the place. So obviously serving up some mighty fine Italian food.
1: Can't
0: over
1: wait
0: there.
1: To
0: absolutely.
1: Check it out.
0: Absolutely. Mark, what's making news this time around?
1: Yeah, thank you, Michael. A happy Thursday, everyone. Well, officials say a man from Sauk Center has been injured following a crash with a semi-tractor trailer yesterday. The State Patrol says Daniel Wiener, 67, of Sauk Center, was traveling northbound along Highway 71 when a Chevy pickup was struck by a semi near County Road 2 north of Sauk Center. Wiener was taken to the hospital with non-life-threatening injuries. The driver of the semi, Dean Reeks, 62 of Belgrade, was not injured. That crash does remain under investigation. Well, the Alexandria Police Department hosted the Special Olympics Flame of Hope in Alexandria last evening as part of the historic coast-to-coast law enforcement torch run leading up to the Special Olympics USA Games in the Twin Cities. The Blonde and the Bohunk entertained the crowd. Meanwhile, former Chief of Police Rodney Sawyer hosted the event and introduced Alexandria Mayor Bobby Osterberg. She told Rodney that Alexandria is a great place to retire.
2: To introduce to you the mayor of the city of Alexandria, Madam Mayor Bobby Osterberg.
3: Thank you, Rodney. And as the mayor of a city, well, all of you should know this, the mayor is the biggest cheerleader of their city that there ever could be. So, Rodney, I just have to extend an invitation to you and remind you that Alexandria is a great place to retire.
1: By the way, the Twin Cities are hosting the Special Olympics USA Games from this Saturday to June 26. Officials say over 3,000 athletes from all 50 states will compete in 16 sports across the University of Minnesota campus and the National Sports Center in Blaine. And the National Weather Service says most locations around the state will be dry today and the winds will back down. Expect high temps today in the upper 60s and lower 70s. For Friday, we'll see showers and thunderstorms return for Friday into Friday evening. Forecasters say a few of those could be on the stronger side, but the weekend looking good for the first day of summer on Sunday, along with Father's Day. Turning to our weather, partly cloudy, still on the cool side, generally upper 60s for high. High pressure stays with us tonight, mostly clear. Low and chilly, 48. Then scattered rain and storms likely tomorrow into tomorrow night. High 71. Sunshine on Saturday. High 72. And then partly cloudy for Father's Day and that first day of summer on Sunday. High 71. Michael, what's that, Tim?
0: 54 in the Lakes area. Wind out of the northwest, 5 miles an hour. Speaking of athletes from all over the place, the fun continues at the Alexandria Shooting Park for the world's largest trap shooting championship. Schools competing within the KX 92 listening area today within Class 4A. Brandon Evansville, Minnewaska area, Staples Motley, and West Central area. Wow. The best of luck to all of them. Mm-hmm. And, of course, for those out of town, continue to spend that money. And I tell you what, not only was I driving by down Broadway checking out this new Tuscany Italian restaurant, all the traffic over there, but all the restaurants and breweries and wineries from all over the listening area. Plenty busy, that's for sure.
1: Absolutely.
0: That's the way we like it. It's 6 o'clock. Let's bring on this Thursday workday.
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0: KX 92 and a classic from Foreigner. Good morning. It's 6:09, 9 minutes past six. From the Mission Mechanical Plumbing, Heating, and Air Conditioning Studios, we got Pink Floyd on the way this hour. Also, Led Zeppelin coming up to name just a couple.
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0: KX92, just taking it day by day as we head towards the weekend. The Hooters. 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Good morning to you. Time now for the sports update. Local sports, the world's largest trap shooting competition continues today at the Alexandria Shooting Park. It runs through Tuesday. Within the neighborhood of 8,000 student athletes competing from all over the great state of Minnesota, representing 340-plus schools. 38 schools compete today in Class 4A competition, and within the KX92 listening area, those schools include Brandon-Evansville, Minnewaska area, Staples-Motley, and West Central area. Welcome everybody to town and enjoy the competition. Admission to the shooting park is free. Minnesota Twins and Texas Rangers took last night off from their three-game series in Texas last night. That series wraps up this afternoon. 1:30 start time, scheduled to get the start for the Twins, Joe Ryan. He's got a record of 4-3 and an ERA of 3.17. The Twins remain in third in the American League Central with a 4.5-game lead over fourth-place Detroit. They're 4.5 behind the White Sox and Cleveland. They're still tied for first. Last night's American League winners, Kansas City, Houston, Toronto, the Yankees, and Baltimore. The National League winners were San Francisco, who took two from Atlanta, the Mets, Miami, San Diego, the Cubs, Milwaukee, Los Angeles, Arizona, and Pittsburgh. Minnesota Lynx, they were in L.A. last night. They posted a 99-83 win to put their record at 12-3, the best in the WNBA. They'll be at Golden State tomorrow night, who are a pretty good team. The Golden State Valkyries, they're 10-5, and they won four straight. And speaking of basketball, the NBA draft, which takes place in Brooklyn this year, is coming up this Tuesday. Washington will get the first pick overall. The Minnesota Timberwolves will have one pick in the first round. That'll be the 28th overall selection, and one pick in the second round. That's the 59th overall selection. Coming up next, your KX92 weatherology forecast and Led Zeppelin.
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16: I'm meteorologist Kara Foster with your KX92 weatherology forecast. Sunshine today with our high nearing 67. Clear skies overnight tonight with a low around 48. Some showers and thunderstorms are likely on a Friday, otherwise partly sunny with a high nearing 71. Clear skies over Friday night with a low around 49. Sunny with a high of 72 in a Saturday, then mostly cloudy throughout Saturday night with a low around 51. Sunny and 71 throughout Sunday, then mostly cloudy and 52 throughout Sunday night. I'm meteorologist Kara Foster on KX92. Currently, it's 54 degrees.
17: Slight cool breeze out of the north, just 6 miles an hour. A slight change of plan here. We'll get to that Led Zeppelin track in just a bit. Let's do some Elton John.
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0: Fox 92 for the 1973 classic two-record set. Goodbye, Yellow Brick Road. It's Elton John. Funeral for a Friend and Love Lines Bleeding. Two great songs segued into one. And Mark, for my money, after all these years, that is still Elton John at his absolute best. Trouble is, I don't have any money. It says 6:31. What's making news this time around, Mark?
1: Yeah, thank you, Michael. Well, officials say a man from Sauk-Sander has been injured following a crash with an international semi-tractor trailer yesterday. The State Patrol says Daniel Wiener, 67, of Sauk-Sander, was traveling northbound along Highway 71 when a Chevy pickup truck was struck by the semi near County Road 2 north of Sauk-Sander. Wiener was taken to the hospital with non-life-threatening injuries. The driver of the semi was not injured. And U.S. Congresswoman Michelle Fischbach checked in with us yesterday. Fischbach is back in the district, CD7, ahead of Independence Day. She says, as she talks to voters in the area, she says fraud is the main issue that they're concerned about.
2: It's in the top concerns that people talk to me about. And in particular, it's across the country, and we hear about it, you know, California, and we hear about it in, I believe, Illinois, and I think most of the states have had some. But Minnesota is in particular because we were the head of the spear, and we've got the Feeding Our Future issues and people being, you know, those are ongoing investigations.
1: By the way, she says she will be in a number of parades and making other appearances this summer, particularly for Independence Day. She has served in the U.S. House since 2021. And much of the area picked up some nice rainfall totals yesterday. The most rain around the state fell in Wright County, where Delano received nearly 2 inches of rain. Around our area, New London is reporting 1.28 inches. Glenwood, nearly 6 tenths of an inch. Other totals so far in this morning, Carlos, 15 1/100. Detroit Lakes, 13 1/100. And Underwood, just 6 1/100 of an inch of rain. More scattered rain and thunderstorms are expected tomorrow into tomorrow night. A few of those storms could be on the stronger side. Turning to our weather, partly cloudy, still cool today for this time of the year. 67, the high, average high now, around 76. Mostly clear tonight, a chilly low, 48. But then our next system arrives tomorrow. Scattered rain and storms likely, high 71. The good news is we'll clear out for the weekend. All the fun going on out at the Alexandria Shooting Park. Should be great weather, 72 Saturday, 71 on Sunday for Father's Day. Michael, what's that tell?
0: Yeah, I was just going to say Father's Day weekend coming up, and let Dad sit outside on his rear end,
1: yeah,
0: on the deck, the patio.
1: Kick
0: nice,
1: back.
0: Nice cold beer in his hand.
1: Yeah, there you go.
0: That's the way to do it. 54 in the Lakes area now. Wind out of the northwest, 6 miles an hour. Hopefully the rain that's in the forecast tomorrow holds off, because the Alexandria Shrine Circus, two performances coming up, 3 p.m. and 7 p.m. at the Viking Speedway on the Douglas County Fairgrounds in Alexandria. We will have some more tickets to give away just a little bit later on this hour. Mark, at the end of your next newscast, at the top of the hour, we'll tell you about the consequences that you may pay if you leave a one-star review on Google. To a particular place here. You ever left any reviews on Google at all?
1: I have, yeah.
0: Have
1: and
0: you
1: they've
0: really?
1: Been positive.
0: Ah,
1: you
0: see,
1: know,
0: there
1: when you
0: go.
1: Have great service around the
0: That's
1: area,
0: right.
1: Whether it's a car mechanic or a great restaurant, I like leaving positive stuff.
0: Absolutely. You know? So don't leave negative reviews, especially you, Mark. You have a reputation to uphold. It's not much of a reputation, but still, you have one.
1: Yeah.
0: It's 6:35.
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0: Fox 92, the Real Estate by Joe Classic Rock and Roll Morning Show. How can you not be in a good mood after hearing that one there? Queen from A Night at the Opera back to 1975. It's 6:38, 22 minutes away from 7 o'clock. Check this out. Join the fun of open hockey at the Prime West Runestone Community Center. It's coming up today from 4 till 5:45 in the afternoon. $10 per player. Another genius idea from the staff out there at the Prime West Runestone Community Center. Vinny and Matt Hennon and the whole staff out there. Open hockey, Prime West Runestone Community Center. And if you want more details on it, call us. KX92 keeps you connected. Your KX92 weatherology forecast and Pink Floyd from Dark Side of the Moon coming right up.
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6: Father's Day is just around the corner. It's a day for focusing our attention on one of the most important roles in society. Dads are important and worth every ounce of our culture's love and respect. But maybe for you, Father's Day isn't such a joyful celebration. Maybe you grew up with an abusive father, an absent father, or a father who was miles away, even when he was physically in the room. I know exactly how pain like that feels. My dad walked out of my life when I was 5 and died from alcohol abuse when I was 11. On top of all of that, my stepfather abandoned me and my siblings.

0: literally the day of my mom's funeral. If Father's Day is painful for you, like it is for me, I want to encourage you to do two things. First, avoid hiding and seek healing. Share what you're feeling with a friend or a pastor. 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Second, value fatherhood. Celebrate the good men in your life, and if you're a dad yourself, be the kind of father you wish you had grown up with. You can't change your past, but you can redeem your story. If you'd like to speak to a counselor, give us a call here at Focus on the Family. The number is 1-800, the letter A, and the word family. I'm Jim Daly, and happy Father's Day.
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3: I'm meteorologist Carol Foster with your KX92 weatherology forecast. Sunshine today with our high nearing 67. Clear skies overnight tonight with a low around 48. Some showers and thunderstorms are likely on a Friday, otherwise partly sunny with a high nearing 71. Clear skies over Friday night with a low around 49. Sunny with a high of 72 on a Saturday, then mostly cloudy throughout Saturday night with a low around 51. Sunny and 71 throughout Sunday, then mostly cloudy and 52 throughout Sunday night. I'm meteorologist Carol Foster on KX92. Currently it's 54 degrees.
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0: KX92 from the same album that gave us Black Dog, Rock and Roll, Stairway to Heaven, Led Zeppelin back to 1971 from the Zoso album. 6:50, 10 minutes away from 7 o'clock, the 35th annual Alexandria Shrine Circus tomorrow, 3 p.m. and 7 p.m. Two performances at the Douglas County Fairgrounds of the Viking Speedway. Do you want to go? Bring the kids, bring the whole family, the grandkids, whatever the case may be. How many tickets do you want? First caller right now, 320-763-9274. We'll hook you up with as many tickets as you want. 320-763-9274. First caller in, you'll get a whole bunch of tickets. Go check out the Alexandria Shrine Circus tomorrow at the Douglas County Fairgrounds. So get on your phone and go for it. We'll hear from the Doobie Brothers next.
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8: 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Wind, hail, flying debris. 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

0: KX92 and the Newby Brothers, who will be the opening act for Santana at the Mystic Lake Amphitheater in Shakopee August 27th. Mark, we'll call that a Rock and Roll Hall of Fame doubleheader.
1: Oh, yeah.
0: Be a great show. Mm-hmm. It's 6:58, 2 minutes away from 7 o'clock. Mark Anthony in the newsroom. What's the latest there, Mark?
2: Yeah, thank you, Michael. A happy Thursday, everyone. Well, officials say a man from Sauk Center has been injured following a crash with a semi-tractor trailer yesterday morning. State Patrol says Daniel Wiener, 67, of Sauk Center, was traveling northbound along Highway 71 when a Chevy pickup was struck by the semi near County Road 2 north of Sauk Center. Wiener was taken to the hospital with non-life-threatening injuries. The driver of that semi, a 62-year-old male from Belgrade, was not injured. The incident does remain under investigation. And former Minnesota State Senator Nicole Mitchell appears to be running for the city council in Woodbury. Her campaign website said it's paid for by Nicole Mitchell for Woodbury City Council. Mitchell resigned from the state senate after a felony burglary conviction last July in Becker County. She was later sentenced to 6 months in jail. And most of the region saw some rain yesterday. The most rain around the state fell in Wright County, where Delano received 1.9 inches of rain. Around our area, New London is reporting 1.28 inches. Wilmer, nearly 7 tenths of an inch. Glenwood, 59 one-hundredths. Benson, 29 one-hundredths. Pelican Rapids, just shy of a quarter of an inch. Alexandria checking in with 19 one-hundredths. Carlos, 15 one-hundredths. While Detroit Lakes, just 13 one-hundredths of an inch of rain. More scattered rain and thunderstorms are expected tomorrow into tomorrow night. A few of those storms could be on the stronger side. Turning to our weather today, we'll get a nice break for all the fun out at the Alexandria Shooting Park. Partly cloudy, still cool. You'll need maybe a sweater or jacket early on today. 67 the high. Mostly clear tonight. Low a chilly 48. Good sleeping weather. And then variable cloudiness, scattered rain and storms likely. High 71. And then the weekend, both Saturday and Sunday look dry. High in the lower 70s. Michael, you were a Boy Scout just like I was.
0: Absolutely.
2: Did you like camping in cool weather?
0: Oh, yeah. We had a great time out there.
2: Me too.
0: We actually camped in the winter in tents.
2: We did, too. Yeah. Yeah.
0: Brutal.
2: Isn't that wild?
0: Scoutmasters were a little, I don't know.
2: That's why we're tough and we never miss a day of work, right? I think so.
0: We'll go with that. 55 in the Lakes area now. Northwest wind, 4 miles an hour, 701. Also in the news, a story out of Alabama where an ice cream shop owner recently confronted a customer for giving her a negative Google review. Uh-oh. Daniel Smith left a one-star review after visiting the local Scoop ice cream shop during its grand opening. Smith says the shop's owner, Mallory White Goldman, that's right, we're dropping names here, confronted him in a parking lot. She knocked the phone out of his hand, ooh, then allegedly stomped the daylights out of it. She was charged with harassment and criminal mischief. Huh. Well, it was just a one-star review for Christ.
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0: KX 92, and a classic track from the Rolling Stones. 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It's 7:06. 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
0: Right, joining us is KX 92 Weatherology Staff Meteorologist Jennifer Wojcicki. A dry but cooler day ahead of us today, right?
5: It is indeed, yeah. I mean, we're looking at highs only getting up right around about the upper 60s here for this afternoon. We should be in the upper 70s, so 10 degrees below average for this time of the year. We'll see skies becoming mostly sunny for the day. Tonight, mostly clear. Overnight lows around about 48. By Friday, we'll have a chance for some showers and thunderstorms here. Tomorrow, cloudy skies, slightly warmer, not by much, high around about 71 degrees. A high pressure system settles in for the weekend. Saturday, sunny, 72, 71 on Sunday with some sunshine. Then by Monday, a little bit of cloud cover, but temperature-wise, really not much of a difference. Still slightly below average. Partial sunshine on Monday with a high around about 73. I'm meteorologist Jennifer Wojcicki.
0: We'll get our fair share of warmer temperatures, that's for sure. Thanks, Jennifer. Have a great day. We'll talk again tomorrow. It's 7:08. We have the birthday club coming up in about 20 minutes from now. Phone in or text in your birthday greetings. Do so by using the same phone number. We try not to make things too complicated around here. That number is 320-763-9274. Call or text 320-763-9274. Our email address is kx92@layton.media. So you can go ahead and get that birthday to us that way as well. Or make it simple. Stop by the Bakery Deli the next time you're out at Eldon's Fresh Foods. 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One slip per individual birthday is all we accept. We'll pass along all the birthdays, and we'll give away another 8-inch, two-layer birthday cake from the Bakery Deli at Eldon's, plus a 48-ounce carton of Cedar Crest ice cream. 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

0: 92 Crescent Deep Purple from the album Who Do We Think We Are. They got a brand new album coming out, and frontman Ian Gillan, he's definitely got some wear and tear on his voice these days, but hey, new Deep Purple coming out. 7:18, it's a Belgian waffle and sausage feed coming up on Sunday, June 28th at the Alexandria VFW Post 936 from 9 till 1, $10 cash, and it's all you can eat. 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Also, some Fleetwood Mac.
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12: 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I'm meteorologist Jennifer Wojcicki with your KX92 weatherology forecast. We'll see mostly sunny skies here for today with a high into the upper 60s. Then for tonight, mostly clear, low near 48. Friday, a chance for showers and thunderstorms, cloudy, high of 71 degrees. Then on Saturday, sunshine, high of 72. Sunday, plenty of blue skies and sun, high of 71. And Monday, partly sunny, high of 73. I'm meteorologist Jennifer Wojcicki on KX92. Currently, it's 55.
2: Pretty quiet so far this morning. Just a slight breeze out of the northwest, 5 miles an hour.
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0: Talk 96.2, the Real Estate by Joe. Classic rock and roll morning show. Yes, sir. Some Fleetwood Mac. 726, last call for the birthday club. 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

0: Fox 92, that's Bruce Hornsby on piano, Don Henley. Title track from the 1989 release, The End of the Innocents, a KX92 80s classic track. 7:31, time for the Birthday Club. Famous people who celebrate today. One of the two surviving members of the Beatles, singer, songwriter, bass player, member of the Rock and Roll Hall of Fame, Sir Paul McCartney, 84 years young today. Former co-star of the sitcom Taxi, actress Carol Kane is 74. So was actress Isabella Rossellini. She played Joni on the HBO Western series Deadwood. She also went on to co-star in the Netflix series House of Cards for a couple of seasons. Actress Kim Dickens, 61. Best known as Robb Stark on the HBO series Game of Thrones. Actor Richard Madden, 40. Birthdays here in the KX 92 listening area. Happy 9th birthday going out to Drew McKinnon. Riley Lentz with a birthday and celebrating in Dalton, 11 years old today. Reagan Elmer, and Reagan is the winner of today's 8-inch, 2-layer birthday cake from the Bakery Deli at Eldon's, along with a 48-ounce carton of Cedar Crest ice cream. When quality counts, count on Eldon's. 3rd and Nokomis, Alexandria, happy birthday to everybody else who celebrates one on the 18th of June. It's 7:33. Let's get caught up in the newsroom once again with Mark Anthony.
1: Well, officials say a man from Soxander has been injured following a crash with a semi-tractor trailer yesterday. State Patrol says Daniel Wiener, 67, of Soxander, was traveling northbound along Highway 71 when a Chevy pickup was struck by a semi near County Road 2 north of Soxander. Wiener was taken to the hospital with non-life-threatening injuries. The driver of the semi, Dean Reeks, 62 of Belgrade, was not injured. The crash does remain under investigation. Well, the Alexandria Police Department hosted the Special Olympics Flame of Hope in Alexandria last evening as part of the historic coast-to-coast law enforcement torch run leading up to the Special Olympics USA Games in the Twin Cities. Blonde and the Bohunk entertained the crowd. Meanwhile, former Chief of Police Rodney Sawyer hosted the event and introduced Alexandria Mayor Bobby Osterberg. She told Rodney that Alexandria is a great place to retire.
2: To introduce to you the mayor of the city of Alexandria, Madam Mayor Bobby Osterberg.
3: Thank you, Rodney. And as the mayor of a city, well, all of you should know this, the mayor is the biggest cheerleader of their city that there ever could be. So, Rodney, I just have to extend an invitation to you and remind you that Alexandria is a great place to retire.
1: By the way, the Twin Cities are hosting the Special Olympics USA Games from this Saturday to June 26. Officials say over 3,000 athletes from all 50 states will compete in 16 sports across the University of Minnesota campus and the National Sports Center in Blaine. And the National Weather Service says most locations around the state will be dry today and the winds will back down. Expect high temps today in the upper 60s and lower 70s. For Friday, we'll see showers and thunderstorms return for Friday into Friday evening. Forecasters say a few of those could be on the stronger side, but the weekend looking good for the first day of summer on Sunday, along with Father's Day. And that's a look at your news. I'm Mark Anthony.
0: 7:35, your KX92 weatherology forecast. Probably not an awful lot of activity at the area beaches today. Partly cloudy, but dry, but cool. 67 for the high. Mostly clear tonight. We'll see a low down to about 48. Variable cloud cover, scattered showers and thunderstorms are likely for tomorrow with a high of 71. Mostly sunny on Saturday. Should be a nice day with a high of 72. Same thing on Sunday. Partly cloudy with a high of 71. Monday, variable cloud cover. We'll see a high of 73. 55 in the Lakes area now. Northwest wind, 3 miles an hour.
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0: KX92, Samario Speedway, and as we say good morning to everybody getting set to fly out the door to try to make it to work on time, you'll be fine. 7:39, 21 minutes away from 8 o'clock. Speaking of flying, home of the high-flying half mile, another exciting weekend of racing coming up at the Viking Speedway this Saturday night. 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Coming up next, your KX92 weatherology forecast. We'll also hear from Leonard Skinner. We're moments away from the sports update as well.
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5: 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Open Monday through Saturday on Highway 29 North in Alexandria.
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8: I'm meteorologist Jennifer Wojcicki with your KX92 weatherology forecast. We'll see mostly sunny skies here for today with a high into the upper 60s. Then for tonight, mostly clear, low near 48. Friday, a chance for showers and thunderstorms, cloudy, high of 71 degrees. Then on Saturday, sunshine, high of 72. Sunday, plenty of blue skies and sun, high of 71. And Monday, partly sunny, high of 73. I'm meteorologist Jennifer Wojcicki on KX92. Currently, it's 55.
6: Wind out of Northwest, 5 miles an hour. 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
1: KX92 Skinner from the album Street Survivors, the album that came out just days before the tragic plane crash. It's 7:48, 12 minutes away from 8 o'clock, time for the sports update. Local sports, the world's largest trap shooting competition that continues today at the Alexandria Shooting Park. It runs through Tuesday, with in the neighborhood of 8,000 or so student athletes competing from all over the state of Minnesota, representing about 340 schools, maybe a few more. 38 schools competing today, Class 4A competition, and within the KX92 listening area, those schools include Brandon-Evansville, Minnewaska area, Staples-Motley, and West Central area. Welcome everybody to town. Enjoy the competition. Admission to the shooting park is free. Minnesota Twins and Texas Rangers took last night off from their three-game series in Texas last night. That series will wrap up this afternoon, 1:30 start time. Scheduled to get the start for the Twins, Joe Ryan, with a record of 4-3 and an ERA of 3.17. The Twins remain in third in the American League Central. They've got a 4.5-game lead over fourth-place Detroit. They're 4.5 behind the White Sox and Cleveland. They're still tied for first. American League winners from last night, Kansas City, Houston, Toronto, the Yankees, and Baltimore. In the National League, the winners were San Francisco. They took a pair from Atlanta. The Mets, Miami, San Diego, the Cubs, Milwaukee, Los Angeles, Arizona, and Pittsburgh. Minnesota Lynx, they were in L.A. last night. They posted a 99-83 win to put their record at 12-3, the best in the WNBA. They'll visit the Golden State Valkyries tomorrow night, who are 10-8, and they've won four straight. Speaking of basketball, the NBA draft takes place in Brooklyn this year. It's coming up Tuesday. Washington will get the first pick. The Minnesota Timberwolves will have one pick in the first round. That'll be the 28th overall selection. And one pick in the second round, the 59th overall selection. Coming up next, we'll hear from Queensryche. We also have time travel with Advantage Home Pros on the way.
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0: KX92 back to 1990 from the album Empire, Queensryche in their original form with Jeff Tate on the lead vocals. Catch them in their present form without Jeff Tate. They still put on a great show. Saw them a few years ago. What was that big event? Rock Timber at Grand Casino Hinckley. Do they still do that anymore? I don't think so. Anyway, Queensryche will play Grand Casino Mille Lacs July 10th. The opening act will be Sebastian Bach, the original front man of Skid Row. 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All right, back in time we go. 2 years ago today, one of the greatest to ever wear a Major League Baseball uniform, Willie Mays, passed away at the age of 93. Bruce Springsteen's longtime sax player in the E Street Band, Clarence Clemons, he passed away 15 years ago today. He was 69. Maybe best known for playing the always negative mother of Tony Soprano on The Sopranos, actress Nancy Marchand. She passed away 26 years ago today, just one day shy of her 72nd birthday. And the song Dreams from Fleetwood Mac hit the top of the singles chart on this day in 1977. There is your time travel for June 18th. 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Mark Anthony once again. Good morning, Mark.
1: Yes, thank you, Michael. First of all, in news, officials say a man from Sauk Center has been injured following a crash with a semi-tractor trailer yesterday morning. State Patrol says Daniel Wiener, 67, of Sauk Center, was traveling northbound along Highway 71 when a Chevy pickup truck was struck by the semi near County Road 2 north of Sauk Center. Wiener was taken to the hospital with non-life-threatening injuries. The driver of that semi was not injured. And former Minnesota State Senator Nicole Mitchell appears to be running for city council in Woodbury. Her campaign website says it's paid for by Nicole Mitchell for Woodbury City Council. Mitchell resigned from the state Senate following her felony burglary conviction last July in Becker County. She was later sentenced to 6 months in jail. And the Alexandria Police Department hosted Special Olympics Flame of Hope in Alexandria last evening as part of the historic coast-to-coast law enforcement torch run leading up to the Special Olympics USA Games in the Twin Cities. Blonde and the Bohunk entertained the athletes and the crowd on hand. Former Chief of Police of Savage, Rodney Sawyer, hosted the event and introduced Alexandria Mayor Bobby Osterberg. She told Rodney that Alexandria is a great place to retire.
2: To introduce to you the mayor of the city of Alexandria, Madam Mayor Bobby Osterberg.
3: Thank you, Rodney. And as the mayor of a city, well, all of you should know this, the mayor is the biggest cheerleader of their city that there ever could be. So, Rodney, I just have to extend an invitation to you and remind you that Alexandria is a great place to retire.
1: And the Twin Cities, by the way, are hosting the Special Olympics USA Games that will run starting this Saturday, running through June 26. Officials say over 3,000 athletes from all 50 states will compete in 16 sports across campuses at the University of Minnesota, the Twin Cities, along with the National Sports Center in Blaine. We'll have a look at your weather next.
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1: And turning to our weather, following some rain, Alexandria yesterday picked up about 0.2 inches of rain. Today, drier weather, partly cloudy, cooler, high 67, mostly clear tonight, a chilly low 48, then variable cloudiness, scattered rain, thunderstorms likely tomorrow through tomorrow night. High 71 will clear out just in time for all the fun this weekend. Saturday, mostly sunny, high 72. And then for Father's Day, the first day of summer on Sunday, look for sunshine, high 71. By the way, Michael, in case you're wondering, summer officially arrives at 3:24 a.m. this Sunday morning.
5: On Father's Day.
1: Yeah, that's right.
5: 56 in the Lakes area now. Wind out of the northwest, 5 miles an hour. It's 8:04. Also in the news, says here that Nike plans to release Caitlin Clark's signature shoe, the Nike Caitlin 1, on October 1st. It'll cost $140. The sneaker is blue and has two interlocking CCs on the tongue. The way the story is written, we strongly recommend you buy two of those.
1: Yeah, that's right.
5: Also, Mike Myers says that Austin Powers 4 is going to happen.
1: I did read that. Cool.
5: Full disclosure here, I've never seen any of
1: these. Oh, haven't you? Yeah, they're fun.
5: Does that make me a bad person?
1: No.
5: Sure. And then finally, New York Knicks fans are paying people to stand in line $950 to hold spots for today's free championship parade.
1: Crazy.
5: Not so free anymore now, is it? It's 8:05.
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92 from the Mission Mechanical Plumbing, Heating, and Air Conditioning Studios. Yes, indeed, it's another all-star lineup. Alice Cooper coming up this hour, also the Rolling Stones. Right now, it's the KX92 New Rock feature, Def Leppard. This is Rejoice.

0: KX92, where it doesn't have to be old to be a classic. Brand new single release from Def Leppard, Rejoice. It's a KX92 new rock feature. Well, we're rejoicing that the weekend just around the corner. It's 8:20, 20 minutes past 8, 9 a.m. double shots coming up in about 40 minutes from now. Today, two from Mott the Hoople and two more from birthday boy Paul McCartney. He's only 84 years old today. Coming up next, your KX92 weatherology forecast. We'll also hear from the Rolling Stones.
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7: I'm meteorologist Jennifer Wojcicki with your KX92 weatherology forecast. We'll see mostly sunny skies here for today with a high into the upper 60s, then for tonight mostly clear, low near 48. Friday, a chance for showers and thunderstorms, cloudy, high of 71 degrees, then on Saturday, sunshine, high of 72. Sunday, plenty of blue skies and sun, high of 71. And Monday, partly sunny, high of 73. I'm meteorologist Jennifer Vujcicki on KX92. Currently, it's 56.
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0: 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Creedence Clearwater Revival with the KX92 Super 70s classic, Sweet Hitchhiker. Mark, not to be confused with the lyrics, Swedish Hiker.
1: Yes,
0: like some people say.
1: Yeah.
0: What's the other CCR song? Yes, there's a bathroom on the right. No, not quite. But the most mistaken lyrics of all time, Elton John's Hold Me Closer, Tony Danza.
1: Yeah, that's a funny one, too, isn't it?
0: I know. It's 8:32. Mark, what is making news this time around?
1: Yeah, thank you, Michael. First of all, former Minnesota State Senator Nicole Mitchell appears to be running for city council in Woodbury. Her campaign website says it's paid for by Nicole Mitchell. For Woodbury City Council, Mitchell resigned from the Minnesota Senate following her felony burglary conviction last July in Becker County. She was later sentenced to 6 months in jail. Candidate filing runs through July 14th through the 28th. And Minnesota Governor Tim Walz is experiencing the lowest approval rating of his 8 years in office. The Star Tribune, Care 11, Harvard School of Journalism, Bass Communication poll shows that the governor's support has dropped to just 39%. Respondents blame the governor's handling of the state's fraud crisis for not backing him. And U.S. Congresswoman Michelle Fischbach checked in with us yesterday. Fischbach is back in the district CD7 ahead of Independence Day. She says, as she talks to voters in the area, she says fraud is the main issue that they're concerned about.
2: It's in the top concerns that people talk to me about. And in particular, it's across the country, and we hear about it, you know, California, and we hear about it in, I believe, Illinois, and I think most of the states have had some. But Minnesota is in particular because we were the head of the spear, and we've got the Feeding Our Future issues and people being, you know, those are ongoing investigations.
1: By the way, Fischbach will be in a number of parades and making other appearances back in the district this summer. She has served in the U.S. House since January of 2021. Turning to our weather, partly cloudy, still cool today. High 67, mostly cleared tonight. Low 48, variable cloudiness, scattered rain and thunderstorms likely coming up tomorrow through tomorrow night. High 71, and then mostly sunny Saturday for the weekend. 72, the high. For Father's Day and the first day of summer on Sunday, variable cloudiness and a high 71. Now, of course, I live near the Michael Wright Estate, not far away.
0: You poor person, you.
1: Yeah, I checked in with my wife in our area and Johnny Rocket, too, in our neighborhood. Pretty wild. But we picked up about 0.2 inches.
0: That's not bad.
1: Yeah. Not as much as some areas. Right. What's the current temp?
0: 57 in the Lakes area. Wind out of the west at 5 miles an hour. 8:35, 25 minutes away from 9 o'clock. Nudity in the news here, Mark.
1: Nice.
0: The Whitetail Nudist Resort in Ivor, Virginia. Let's pull up Google Maps and zoom in there.
1: Okay, yeah, let's do it.
0: It's going viral because they are holding a naked 5K run this weekend. Not too sure if I want to be on hand to watch all that saggy stuff bouncing and flopping around all over the place.
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0: X92. 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
2: I'm meteorologist Jennifer Wojcicki with your KX92 weatherology forecast. We'll see mostly sunny skies here for today with a high into the upper 60s. Then for tonight, mostly clear, low near 48. Friday, a chance for showers and thunderstorms, cloudy, high of 71 degrees. Then on Saturday, sunshine, high of 72. Sunday, plenty of blue skies and sun, high of 71. And Monday, partly sunny, high of 73. I'm meteorologist Jennifer Wojcicki on KX92. Currently, it's 56.
3: Northwest winds 6 miles an hour.
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0: Maniacs 92, one of my favorite albums in my entire record collection. A great concept album all the way through. Alice Cooper, the title track from Welcome to My Nightmare, back to 1975. It's 8:49, 11 minutes away from 9 o'clock. Mark Anthony back in the newsroom in just a few. In the meantime, we got some Fleetwood Mac lined up for you next.
1: Hi there, it's Johnny Rocket again, and I've got some exciting news. 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

0: Rock 92, loving us a little Fleetwood Mac this morning. 8:56, 4 minutes away from 9. Let's head on back into the newsroom once again, get all the latest with Mark Anthony. Good morning once again, Mark.
1: Yeah, thank you, Michael. First of all, in news, U.S. Congresswoman Michelle Fischbach checked in with us yesterday. Fischbach is back in the district, CD7, ahead of Independence Day. She says, as she talks to voters across the area, she says fraud is their main issue that they're concerned about right now.
2: It's in the top concerns that people talk to me about. And in particular, it's across the country, and we hear about it, you know, California, and we hear about it in, I believe, Illinois, and I think most of the states have had some. But Minnesota is in particular because we were the head of the spear, and we've got the Feeding Our Future issues, and people being, you know, those are ongoing investigations.
1: Fischbach says she'll be in a number of parades and making other appearances this summer. She has served in the U.S. House since 2021. And Minnesota Governor Tim Walz is experiencing the lowest approval ratings of his 8 years in office. The Star Tribune, Care 11, Hubbard School of Journalism, and Bass Communication poll shows the lawmaker's support is dropped now to just 39%. Respondents blame the governor's handling of the state's fraud crisis for not backing him right now. And the Alexandria Police Department hosted the Special Olympics Flame of Hope in Alexandria last evening. Big Ole Park, Blonde and the Bohunk entertained those on hand despite the weather and rain. There was a good turnout for the event. Now, former chief of police of Savage, Rodney Sawyer, hosted the event and introduced Mayor Bobby Osterberg. She told Rodney that Alexandria is a great place to retire. Meanwhile, Alexandria chief of police Scott Kent said the Flame of Hope represents unity between law enforcement and Special Olympics.
3: We're honored to celebrate the 2026 Special Olympics U.S. Games Final Leg Torch Run, one of the most inspiring traditions leading up to the Games. This remarkable journey represents unity, courage, and commitment as law enforcement officers and Special Olympics athletes come together to carry the Flame of Hope across our nation.
1: The Twin Cities are hosting the Special Olympics USA Games from this Saturday through June 26 is when all the fun will run. Officials say over 3,000 athletes from all 50 states will be in the Twin Cities competing in 16 sports from the University of Minnesota campus, and the National Sports Center in Blaine is where they will compete. Turning to our weather, partly cloudy, still cool today, high 67, mostly clear tonight, low 48. Now showers and thunderstorms appear likely coming up for tomorrow, high 71, more rain and storms possible tomorrow night. And the weekend, well, we're going to clear out just in time for all the fun, mostly sunny Saturday, 72 the high on Sunday for that first day of summer along with Father's Day. Look for a partly cloudy sky, high 71. Michael, what is that temp?
0: Overall, a pretty non-summer-like forecast.
1: Yeah, no kidding.
0: 58 in the Lakes area, northwest wind 8 miles an hour. The 9 a.m. double shots begin with a pair from Mott the Hoopoe.
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0: Maniacs 92. Back in 1973, they put out the album called Mott. And in 1974, they put out the album The Hoople. Mott the Hoople. And there's the golden age of rock and roll from the album The Hoople back to 1974. And in front of that, the title track from 1972 is All the Young Dudes, Ian Hunter and Company. Right after this, the 9 a.m. double shots continue. The Beatles kick off a pair from birthday boy Paul McCartney, who is 84 years old today.
1: 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We roll out all the great tunes and even toss in a few tracks that maybe you haven't heard in a while. Plus, all of the great stories about the bands and songs that are a huge part of your life. And yes, we love sports, too. So join us. We're right here every Monday through Friday from 7 p.m. to midnight for Steve Gorman Rocks on the home for real classic rock in West Central Minnesota, KX92.

0: KX92, Paul McCartney. And from the album that he put out, well, it pretty much signified the end of the Beatles. His first solo album back to 1970, Maybe I'm Amazed. And in front of that, Paul on the lead vocals, Drive My Car, the Beatles. Paul, 84 years old today. Happy birthday, Sir Paul. We also paired up Mott the Hoople, 9 a.m. double shots every weekday morning at 9, right here from the Mission Mechanical Plumbing, Heating, and Air Conditioning Studios. 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
0: Christofferson Bait has been serving fishermen in the lakes area for over 80 years. They have the largest selection of fishing equipment and the right advice on how to get them in the boat.
5: This week's tip is for bass. With the bass now off the spawn, the bite is starting to pick up. 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A topwater bait like a frog or whopper plopper style bait fished over the shallow flats or heavier weed cover, or a Ned Rig or drop shot fished off the deep weed line is a great way to get bit.
0: Christofferson Bait, 3rd Avenue, Alexandria.
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16: I'm meteorologist Jennifer Wojcicki with your KX92 weatherology forecast. Skies will become mostly sunny here for today with a high in the upper 60s. Then for tonight, mostly clear, low near 48. Friday, a chance for showers and thunderstorms, cloudy, high of 71 degrees. And on Saturday, sunshine, high of 72. Sunday, plenty of blue skies and sun, high of 71. And Monday, partly sunny, high of 73. I'm meteorologist Jennifer Wojcicki on KX92.
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0: KX 92, it sticks from the album Pieces of Eight. Tommy Shaw on the lead vocals. Time for the KX 92 concert calendar. The next thing on the calendar is coming up on the 23rd, just a few days away from now. Mystic Lake Amphitheater in Shakopee. Dave Matthews will be there a couple of nights later at that same venue. The Guess Who with Randy Bachman back on guitar. Burton Cummings back on the lead vocals and keyboards. June 25th is when it all takes place. On the 26th, at Shooting Star Casino in Minomans, Starship featuring Mickey Thomas. Cheap Trick at Mystic Lake Casino in Prior Lake on the 27th of June. Minnesota's very own Bob Dylan is going to take the stage at Mystic Lake Amphitheater in Shakopee. That show comes up on July 6th. July 7th, Summer Sounds by Brophy is back with the Alexandria Rotary Club. Four great concerts on consecutive Tuesdays, the 7th, 14th, 21st, and 28th. We're counting on seeing you there. Lake Brophy Park in Alexandria. And the first one to get the series going on Tuesday, July 7th, the Johnny Home Band. We're going to have a gigantic crowd out there, and hopefully you're going to be a part of that. The Lady Slippers will be the opening act. Also on the 7th, at the Red River Valley Fairgrounds in West Fargo, Hairball. And at the Pantages Theater in Minneapolis, also on the 7th of July, Mike Campbell and the Dirty Knobs. Stone Temple Pilots, they'll headline at the Red River Valley Fairgrounds in West Fargo on the 9th of July, Candlebox, the opening act. Queensryche, July 10th. Grand Casino Mille Lacs, Sebastian Bach, the original frontman of Skid Row, will be the opener. Collective Soul, July 11th, Jackpot Junction in Morton. Beginning on Monday, we'll have tickets to give away to that show. That's going to be a good one. July 14th, Lake Brophy Park, Alexandria, second installment of Summer Sounds by Brophy this year. Nasty Habit, a band from right here in Alexandria that's been knocking crowds dead for decades. They'll put on a great show. Hopefully we'll see you there for that one as well. Also on July 14th, Mystic Lake Amphitheater in Shakopee, John Mellencamp. On the 21st, yes indeed, another edition of Summer Sounds by Brophy. She kind of got rained out last year. The weather was iffy from the get-go. She took the stage, then the rains came down. We had, had about 100 hardcores there checking her out. But we're going to bring her back for hopefully much better weather. July 21st, Jennifer Lynn and the Groove Revival. The opening act will be Sax Appeal, featuring our good buddy Chuck Wenzel on the saxophone. Lake Brophy Park in Alexandria, July 21st. On the 23rd, 24th, and 25th on County Road 31 in Monaga, it's the Midsummer Music Fest. Warrant, Collector Soul, White Lion, and Honeymoon Suite are some of the more familiar bands on the bill this year. Night Ranger, Shooting Star Casino in Minomans, July 24th. And then the final installment, July 28th, of Summer Sounds by Brophy, Rumors and Dreams. That outstanding Fleetwood Mac tribute band that kind of floored everybody last year when we had them out there. We had a gigantic crowd out there for that one, too. The opening act will be the Nobles, who played their first concert as a full band at last year's Summer Sounds by Brophy. So anyway, July 28th, Rumors and Dreams, special guests, the Nobles. And that'll be all for the Summer Sounds by Brophy concert series this year. Also on July 28th at Mystic Lake Amphitheater in Shakopee, the Black Crows. A couple of more to go, then we got to wrap it up. The Goo Goo Dolls, August 3rd at the Alera Center in Grand Forks. Then the following night, August 4th, they'll be at Mystic Lake Amphitheater in Shakopee. Many more great shows beyond that as we roll on through the summer and fall of 2026. Tune in each and every weekday morning right around this time. Never, ever miss out on a concert with the KX 92 concert calendar. 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We'll hear from Foreigner next.
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6: I'm meteorologist Jennifer Wojcicki with your KX92 weatherology forecast. Skies will become mostly sunny here for today with a high in the upper 60s. Then for tonight, mostly clear, low near 48. Friday, a chance for showers and thunderstorms, cloudy, high of 71 degrees. Then on Saturday, sunshine, high of 72. Sunday, plenty of blue skies and sun, high of 71. And Monday, partly sunny, high of 73. I'm meteorologist Jennifer Wojcicki on KX92. Currently, it's 61.
0: 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Thanks a lot for making the Real Estate by Joe Classic Rock and Roll Morning Show a part of your day. Stevie D next with the Jutner Motors Midday Drive. Here's Tull.

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It is 4 minutes after 10 o'clock, 61 degrees in the Lakes area. That was Humble Pie. I'm Stevie D, and this is Rush on the Jenner Motors Midday Drive.

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0: From the Mission Mechanical Plumbing, Heating, and Air Conditioning Studios, that is an 80s classic track from Steve Miller Band with Abracadabra. We also heard from the Police with King of Pain, John Mellencamp's R.O.C.K. in the USA, Rush's Closer to the Heart, and Humble Pie with 30 Days in the Hole. Good morning, I'm Stevie D. Damn glad to be with you on this Thursday, June 18th, 2026. Today we are looking for a high of 67 degrees. Right now we're at 61 and mainly cloudy in the Lakes area. Now, back to the Police and King of Pain. This is a very personal song written by Sting. He had recently separated from his first wife and was not getting along with the other two members of the band. Instead of repressing or deflecting the hurt, Sting dives headlong into it on this track, crowning himself the King of Pain. Sting wrote this in 1982 at Goldeneye, an estate in Jamaica formerly inhabited by Ian Fleming, who wrote the James Bond novels there. The Police recorded the Synchronicity album on the Caribbean island of Montserrat. This was a tough song to record, and the sessions were a bit contentious, as Sting didn't accept most of the suggestions from Andy Summers and Stuart Copeland. The group split up after the album was released. Sting has a talent for expressing torment in his songs, which is something many songwriters attempt in an effort to come to terms with their angst and write something that stands out among a sea of love songs. Brian Vander Ark of the Verb Pipe, best known for his tormented hit, The Freshman, puts it this way. Pain is something that's easier to write about than joy because so many songs have been written about love and joy that it's easier to write something painful and make it seem more unique. It's been a long time since I've heard a unique way to write an I Love You song. With pain or bleakness or sorrow, all the metaphors work, and I think people get that. A great example is King of Pain by the Police. I love that. There are perfect metaphors in that, and you know exactly what he's talking about. That is King of Pain from the Police. Coming up this hour on the Juttner Motors Midday Drive, how about some CCR? A tune from Poison. 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
11: I'm meteorologist Jennifer Wojcicki with your KX92 weatherology forecast. We'll see mostly sunny skies this afternoon, a high in the upper 60s. Then for tonight, mostly clear, low near 48. Friday, a chance for showers and thunderstorms, cloudy, high of 71 degrees. And on Saturday, sunshine, high of 72. Sunday, plenty of blue skies and sun, high of 71. And Monday, partly sunny, high of 73. I'm meteorologist Jennifer Wojcicki on KX92.
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Poison, nothing but a good time on KX92. Van Halen and Zeppelin we also heard from. I'm Stevie D. This is the Jettner Motors Midday Drive. It's time now to take a look at some Minnesota sports. Well, the Minnesota Twins go for a three-game sweep over the Texas Rangers when the two

Crypto.com Arena. The Lynx led by as many as 22 points in the win. Olivia Miles led the way with 31, while Natasha Howard finished with 15. Minnesota improved to 12-3. The Lynx visit the Valkyries tomorrow night. And that is a look at Minnesota sports.

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0: That's a KX92 deep cut from Foreigner with Too Late. We also heard from The Stones with Let's Spend the Night Together. Well, here's why I don't trust anything in a can anymore. A woman says she found a mouse after pouring out the last of a canned drink in the sink. She cut it open, saw the mouse, and screamed. Here she is talking about it.
1: Found a dead mouse in the bottom of my Alani can. Yeah, have it right here. Right next to me, looking right at me. Mind you, it's like fully like this, like top, like it's on. So a mouse can't get in there. Can't get in there in my car. I'm also not dirty, gross, and disgusting. Anywho, so I finally bring it inside. I start dumping it out. 3/4 of it. I drank it. Yeah. Mm-hmm. Drank it. I'm pouring it out, and I'm like, why does it feel like there's still so much in it? It's so heavy. I feel a little thud. It's in the bottom of this one. Oh my gosh!
0: That's a fair reaction. I mean, I scream when my phone battery hits 9%. A mystery mouse in a can would take years off my life. Nasty. How does that happen?
2: Hey, what happened?
0: Yeah, dead mouse in a can. She drank 3/4 of it.
3: No, please, no!
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16: 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We'll see mostly sunny skies this afternoon, a high in the upper 60s. Then for tonight, mostly clear, low near 48. Friday, a chance for showers and thunderstorms, cloudy, high of 71 degrees. And on Saturday, sunshine, high of 72. Sunday, plenty of blue skies and sun, high of 71. And Monday, partly sunny, high of 73. I'm meteorologist Jennifer Wojcicki on KX92. Currently, it's 63.
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0: From the Mission Mechanical Plumbing, Heating, and Air Conditioning Studios, that is an 80s classic track from Genesis, Land of Confusion. Good morning, I'm Stevie D. You are riding shotgun on the Jettner Motors Midday Drive. It's time now for your Thursday history lesson. Well, today is Thursday, June 18th. It is the 169th day of the year. There are 196 days remaining until the end of the year. Today is Picnic Day, Go Fishing Day, Splurge Day, and Veterinary Appreciation Day, also International Panic Day. We've got 3 days left until Father's Day, 16 days left until Independence Day, and 81 days left until Labor Day. On this date in 1928, American aviator Amelia Earhart becomes the first woman to fly across the Atlantic Ocean as a passenger. On this date in 1983, astronaut Sally Ride became America's first woman in space. On this date in 2010, John Lennon's handwritten lyrics to the Beatles song A Day in the Life sold for $1.2 million at an auction in New York. Some celebrity birthdays today, not many. Guns N' Roses rocker Dizzy Reed is turning 63. And Sir Paul McCartney is celebrating his 84th birthday today. I know they're both listening live at Paul McCartney's place. They're doing some bird watching. Did you know that Paul McCartney is an avid bird watcher?
1: I did not know that.
0: Thanks for tuning in. Appreciate that. Hope you have a great birthday. And that is your Thursday history lesson.
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15: I'm meteorologist Jennifer Wojcicki with your KX92 weatherology forecast. We'll see mostly sunny skies this afternoon, a high in the upper 60s. Then for tonight, mostly clear, low near 48. Friday, a chance for showers and thunderstorms, cloudy, high of 71 degrees. Then on Saturday, sunshine, high of 72. Sunday, plenty of blue skies and sun, high of 71. And Monday, partly sunny, high of 73. I'm meteorologist Jennifer Wojcicki on KX92. Currently, it's 63.
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0: of America.
1: Off the album The Joshua Tree, that is a deep cut from U2 with Bullet the Blue Sky. Well, the Alexandria Shrine Circus's 35th anniversary show is coming up Friday. They got two shows at 3 and at 7 p.m. Again, that is this Friday. General admission tickets are $15 each. I got tickets for who wants to go. Give me a shout at 763-9274. 763-9274 for some Shrine Circus tickets.
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15: For once, there's some good news under the new laws category. 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As much as I hate rules, I like this one. 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The left lane is now legally for people who know what that little pedal to the right of the brake is for.
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0: Stevie Nicks and Tom Petty, Stop Dragging My Heart Around on KX 92. It is 6 minutes before noon, and now for all the latest from the newsroom, here's Mark Anthony.
1: Well, officials say a man from Sauk Center has been injured following a crash with a semi-tractor trailer yesterday. State Patrol says Daniel Wiener, 67, of Sauk Center, was traveling northbound along Highway 71 when a Chevy pickup was struck by a semi near County Road 2 north of Sauk Center. Wiener was taken to the hospital with non-life-threatening injuries. The driver of the semi, Dean Reeks, 62 of Belgrade, was not injured. The crash does remain under investigation. Well, the Alexandria Police Department hosted the Special Olympics Flame of Hope in Alexandria last evening as part of the historic coast-to-coast law enforcement torch run leading up to the Special Olympics USA Games in the Twin Cities. Blonde and the Bohunk entertained the crowd. Meanwhile, former Chief of Police Rodney Sawyer hosted the event and introduced Alexandria Mayor Bobby Osterberg. She told Rodney that Alexandria is a great place to retire.
2: To introduce to you the mayor of the city of Alexandria, Madam Mayor Bobby Osterberg.
3: Thank you, Rodney. And as the mayor of a city, well, all of you should know this, the mayor is the biggest cheerleader of their city that there ever could be. So, Rodney, I just have to extend an invitation to you and remind you that Alexandria is a great place to retire.
1: By the way, the Twin Cities are hosting the Special Olympics USA Games from this Saturday to June 26. Officials say over 3,000 athletes from all 50 states will compete in 16 sports across the University of Minnesota campus and the National Sports Center in Blaine. And the National Weather Service says most locations around the state will be dry today and the winds will back down. Expect high temps today in the upper 60s and lower 70s. For Friday, we'll see showers and thunderstorms return for Friday into Friday evening. Forecasters say a few of those could be on the stronger side, but the weekend looking good for the first day of summer on Sunday, along with Father's Day. And that's a look at your news. I'm Mark Anthony.
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0: Led Zeppelin and Jamaica on KX92. I'm Stevie D. You are riding shotgun on the Gender Motors Midday Drive. Good afternoon. Coming up this hour. Think you're going to like it. We got some Rush, a tune from The Cars, and Edgar Winter Group is coming up next.
1: Very nice.
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13: 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Hey, I'm Steve Gorman. This is the show that brings you lots of great, insightful stories behind the scenes of all the great tunes and the bands that gave them to us. 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

0: 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We also heard from Edgar Winter Group. Got your weatherology forecast coming up next in a tune from the Stones.
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8: I'm meteorologist Jennifer Wojcicki with your KX92 weatherology forecast. We'll see mostly sunny skies this afternoon, a high in the upper 60s. Then for tonight, mostly clear, low near 48. Friday, a chance for showers and thunderstorms, cloudy, high of 71 degrees. Then on Saturday, sunshine, high of 72. Sunday, plenty of blue skies and sun, high of 71. And Monday, partly sunny, high of 73. I'm meteorologist Jennifer Wojcicki on KX92. Currently, it's 63.
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0: That is The Cars with Walk on KX92. We also heard from The Cars with Good Times Roll. 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
15: I'm meteorologist Jennifer Wojcicki with your KX92 weatherology forecast. We'll see mostly sunny skies this afternoon, a high in the upper 60s. Then for tonight, mostly clear, low near 48. Friday, a chance for showers and thunderstorms, cloudy, high of 71 degrees. Then on Saturday, sunshine, high of 72. Sunday, plenty of blue skies and sun, high of 71. And Monday, partly sunny, high of 73. I'm meteorologist Jennifer Wojcicki on KX92. Currently, it's 64.
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0: KX92, where it doesn't have to be old to be a classic. That's a new rock feature from Aerosmith with My Only Angel. That is off their latest five-song EP release titled One More Time. Good afternoon, I'm Stevie D. You're riding shotgun on the Jetner Motors Midday Drive. Well, graveyard dating is apparently a trend now. What is it? Well, couples hang out in cemeteries because it's quiet, intimate, and peaceful.
1: Really?
0: I guess. Dating is already awkward. Why not add tombstones and a gentle reminder that none of this matters? I mean, I guess it's cheaper than dinner. Nobody's blasting music. And if the conversation dies, you can blame the location.
1: Oh.
0: Nothing says romance like whispering. So do you come here often? Next to a guy who was buried in 1897. One of my favorites from Pink Floyd's coming up next right after your weatherology forecast.
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6: I'm meteorologist Regina Kroll with your KX92 weatherology forecast. For this afternoon, we'll see passing clouds as temperatures top out in the upper 60s. Mostly clear skies tonight, temperatures drop back to around 50. For Juneteenth, showers and storms are likely with a mix of sun and clouds, a little bit warmer, higher around 71. Mostly clear skies into Friday night, it's dropped back to around 49. We top out in the lower 70s again for Saturday with lots of sunshine. Increasing clouds into Saturday night, a low around 51. I'm meteorologist Regina Kroll on KX92. Right now, it's 64 degrees.
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That is Elton John with your KX92 Super 70s classic track, Elderberry Wine. We also heard from Pink Floyd with Run Like Hell. Love that tune. I'm Stevie D. It's time now to take a look at some Minnesota sports. Well, the Minnesota Twins go for a 3-game sweep over the Texas Rangers when the two teams meet at Globe Life Field this afternoon. The series was paused yesterday because of the nearby World Cup match between England and Croatia. The Twins are in third place in the AL Central with a 35-40 record. They will send Joe Ryan to the mound this afternoon. First pitch is just right around the corner at 1:35. Well, the Minnesota Vikings are slated to wrap up OTAs today. The Purple will hold their final offseason practice at TCO Performance Center. Players will then be off until having to report to training camp next month. And the Minnesota Lynx picked up their second straight win with a 99-83 victory over the Los Angeles Sparks at Crypto.com Arena. The Lynx led by as many as 22 points in the win. Olivia Miles led the way with 31, while Natasha Howard finished with 15. Minnesota improved to 12-3. The Lynx visit the Valkyries tomorrow night. And that is a look at Minnesota sports.

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15: I'm meteorologist Regina Kroll with your KX92 weatherology forecast. For this afternoon, we'll see passing clouds as temperatures top out in the upper 60s. Mostly clear skies tonight, temperatures drop back to around 50. For Juneteenth, showers and storms are likely with a mix of sun and clouds, a little bit warmer, higher around 71. Mostly clear skies into Friday night, it's dropped back to around 49. We top out in the lower 70s again for Saturday with lots of sunshine. Increasing clouds into Saturday night, a low around 51. I'm meteorologist Regina Kroll on KX92. Right now, it's 64 degrees.
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0: From the Mission Mechanical Plumbing, Heating, and Air Conditioning Studios, that is a deep cut from the Foo Fighters with Best of You. We also heard from the Beatles, T-Rex, Steve Miller Band, and Santana with
1: Winning.
0: Thank you, Charlie Sheen. Appreciate you helping out the show, taking some time during your summer. That's great. I know you're busy, so thank you so much.
1: You know, I got tiger blood, man.
0: Yes, I do know that. You're an animal. I'm Stevie D. This is the Judner Motors Midday Drive. It's time now for your Thursday history lesson. Today is Thursday, June 18th. It is the 169th day of the year. There are 196 days remaining until the end of the year. Today is Picnic Day, Fishing Day, Splurge Day, and Veterinary Appreciation Day, also International Panic Day. We've got 3 days left until Father's Day, 16 days left until Independence Day, and 81 days left until Labor Day. On this date in 1928, American aviator Amelia Earhart becomes the first woman to fly across the Atlantic Ocean as a passenger. On this date in 1983, astronaut Sally Ride became America's first woman in space. And on this date in 2010, John Lennon's handwritten lyrics to the Beatles song A Day in the Life sold for $1.2 million at an auction in New York. Some celebrity birthdays today. Guns N' Roses rocker Dizzy Reed is turning 63. And Sir Paul McCartney is celebrating his 84th birthday today. And I know they're both listening live at Paul McCartney's place as they're doing some bird watching, because Paul is an avid bird watcher. Did you know that?
2: I did not know that.
0: Thanks for tuning in. Appreciate that. Hope you have a great birthday. And that is your Thursday history lesson.
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13: I'm meteorologist Regina Kroll with your KX92 weatherology forecast. For this afternoon, we'll see passing clouds as temperatures top out in the upper 60s. Mostly clear skies tonight, temperatures drop back to around 50. For Juneteenth, showers and storms are likely with a mix of sun and clouds, a little bit warmer, higher around 71. Mostly clear skies into Friday night, it's dropped back to around 49. We top out in the lower 70s again for Saturday with lots of sunshine. Increasing clouds into Saturday night, a low around 51. I'm meteorologist Regina Kroll on KX92. Right now, it's 64 degrees.
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0: Question for the ladies. Why the heck are you still on dating apps? You already know who's on there. It's the same 12 men you've been rejecting for the past 5 years. Meanwhile, the World Cup just dropped thousands of fresh, hot hunks right into the country. That's not a sporting event. That's a dating restock. I just spent $3,000 on World Cup tickets, not because I like soccer, but because it's a lot cheaper than paying a therapist after dating some loser who won't stop babbling about Bitcoin. And World Cup dating is so simple. I just wander around the venue with a beer and let FIFA work its magic. At a World Cup watch party, every guy's already wearing a cute uniform. And best of all, you know he can commit to something for at least 90 minutes. Plus, if he happens to start crying in public, it's most likely because his team lost, not because he's a pathetic mama's boy like your ex. So this summer, delete the apps and instead buy yourself a ticket to view the latest shipment of sexy men with European accents. You never know where they might come from, because the dating pool didn't just get bigger, it went international. All thanks to the FIFA World Cup, bringing nations together and giving American women a chance to finally shop outside the clearance aisle.
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The devil went down to Georgia. He was looking for a soul to steal. He was in a bind because he was way behind and he was willing to make a deal. When he came across this young man sawing on a fiddle and playing it hot, and the devil jumped up on a hickory stump and said, "Boy, let me tell you what. I guess you didn't know it, but I'm a fiddle player too. And if you'd care to take a dare, I'll make a bet with you. Now, you play pretty good fiddle, boy, but give the devil his due. I bet a fiddle of gold against your soul, because I think I'm better than you." The boy said, "My name's Johnny, and it might be a sin, but I'll take your bet, and you're going to regret

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And fire flew from his fingertips as he rosined up his bow. And he pulled the bow across the strings and it made an evil hiss. And then a band of

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And he laid that golden fiddle on the ground at Johnny's feet. Johnny said, "Devil, just come on back if you ever want to try again. 'Cause I told you once, you son of a gun.

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0: It's time for great moments in fatherhood from famous dads like Homer Simpson.
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1: But you can use me. 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I built a lot of things around the house. 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Who cares?
0: This has been Great Moments in Fatherhood from Famous Dads.
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0: And it's Peter Frampton. I'll give you money on KX92. I'm Stevie D. That's going to do it for me. Thanks for hanging out during the Juttner Motors Midday Drive. Appreciate it. Got your weatherology forecast coming up next. And then at 3 o'clock, it's the C&D Granite Rocket Show with Johnny Rocket.
1: Yes!
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1: Brother!
0: Have a great rest of your Thursday. I will see you tomorrow. And remember, be good to yourself.
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13: I'm meteorologist Regina Kroll with your KX92 weatherology forecast. For this afternoon, we'll see passing clouds as temperatures top out in the upper 60s. Mostly clear skies tonight, temperatures drop back to around 50. For Juneteenth, showers and storms are likely with a mix of sun and clouds, a little bit warmer, higher around 71. Mostly clear skies into Friday night, it's dropped back to around 49. We top out in the lower 70s again for Saturday with lots of sunshine. Increasing clouds into Saturday night, a low around 51. I'm meteorologist Regina Kroll on KX92. Right now, it's 64 degrees.
0: Your neighbors already think you're weird. 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

0: That's Paranoid from Black Sabbath on KX92 from the Mission Mechanical Plumbing, Heating, and Air Conditioning Studios. It's the Rocket Show on a Thursday. Hope it's treating you well. Got a pretty nice one out there. A little bit on the cool side. I'm okay with that, though. I mean, it's a nice day, and I prefer it a little bit cooler. Mrs. Rocket likes it really hot, and hopefully we find somewhere right in the middle once in a while.
1: Entertaining.
0: Hugh Jackman says that many people are surprised when they meet him in real life.
2: A lot of people think I'm short, and they meet me, and they're like, what? 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I don't know if that's funny. That's sort of funny to me.
3: Would you like to know a secret? People speak of Robin Hood, tell his stories. They're all lies.
4: He was not a hero. You were a murderous brigand.
3: We were monstrous.
5: I am the outlaw.
3: Robin Hood.
0: In Hugh Jackman's new movie, The Death of Robin Hood, an aged Robin Hood grapples with his past life of crime. Hugh talks about his connection to other actors who have played Robin Hood.
6: I've seen them all, so I guess on some level, yeah, but this is very, very different. It's a real reimagining of the whole mythology. But it's funny, talking about the timeline, I have to mention my makeup artist, Pamela Westmore, is from a very famous makeup family, and her great-grandfather did Douglas Fairbanks in 1922 Robin Hood. And then her grandfather did Errol Flynn in the 30s. So she's the third generation. So there is this lineage, and we were aware of it.
0: The Death of Robin Hood opens in theaters tomorrow.
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0: Hi there, it's Johnny Rocket again, and I've got some exciting news. The new fireplace project in our family room is done, and it turned out absolutely fantastic. I mean, C&D Granite just hit it out of the park on this one. 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
15: Joe!
1: Well, who has a mailbox in the middle of the road?
15: Sure, Joe. 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Jettner Motors has a new collision center manager, Joe Schurmeister.
1: Another Joe? 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
16: I've seen your truck. 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
15: Ooh, I like him. 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

Jake Al's band from 1980, that's Love Stinks. And this is a new rock feature from Bryan Adams. It's the title track from his latest album, Roll with the Punches, on The Rocket Show.

0: It's New Brian Adams on KX92. It's The Rocket Show with some rock and roll news. In just a few minutes, some sad news today. Walter Perezader, one of the founding members of Chicago, has passed away. He was 81. And Steve Miller is going to do a pair of shows to honor his blues and jazz heroes.
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8: I'm meteorologist Regina Kroll with your KX92 weatherology forecast. For this afternoon, we'll see passing clouds as temperatures top out in the upper 60s. Mostly clear skies tonight, temperatures drop back to around 50. For Juneteenth, showers and storms are likely with a mix of sun and clouds, a little bit warmer, higher around 71. Mostly clear skies into Friday night, it's dropped back to around 49. We top out in the lower 70s again for Saturday with lots of sunshine. Increasing clouds into Saturday night, a low around 51. I'm meteorologist Regina Kroll on KX92. Right now, it's 64 degrees.
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0: Ted Nugent's Amboy Dukes, Great White Buffalo on KX92. It is Thursday. That means more live music on the Douglas County Courthouse lawn in Alexandria. And tonight, the Red Willow Arts Coalition presents the Woodpicks, laying down a little bluegrass for you. Get out there, check out the concerts. They're always a lot of fun.
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0: Walter Perezader, a co-founding member of Chicago, has died at the age of 81. His family made the announcement yesterday, citing his battle with Alzheimer's disease for the last 6 years. Perezader played reed instruments in the band from its start in 1967 through his retirement in 2017. His retirement came not long after Chicago was inducted into the Rock and Roll Hall of Fame in 2016.
2: I'm a space cowboy. I'm sure.
0: Steve Miller has announced a pair of concerts that are happening this fall. They're taking place at New York City's Lincoln Center, October 9th and 10th. According to his website, the shows are in honor of his blues and jazz heroes. More information is available on the Lincoln Center's official website.
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Hey, I'm Steve Gorman. This is the show that brings you lots of great, insightful stories behind the scenes of all the great tunes and the bands that gave them to us. And yeah, we do have a whole lot of fun. 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

0: A tune that reached a new level of coolness with the movie Almost Famous. 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
3: I'm meteorologist Regina Kroll with your KX92 weatherology forecast. For this afternoon, we'll see passing clouds as temperatures top out in the upper 60s. Mostly clear skies tonight. Temperatures drop back to around 50. For Juneteenth, showers and storms are likely with a mix of sun and clouds. A little bit warmer, high around 71. Mostly clear skies into Friday night as drop back to around 49. We top out in the lower 70s again for Saturday with lots of sunshine. Increasing clouds into Saturday night, a low around 51. I'm meteorologist Regina Kroll on KX92. Right now, it's 66 degrees.
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0: Bruce Springsteen on KX92 from the Mission Mechanical Plumbing, Heating, and Air Conditioning Studios. Rocket Sports is on the way in just a few minutes. The Twins and the Rangers wrapping up their series this afternoon in Texas. The Lynx have a new winning streak going as well. They beat the Sparks last night.
1: Whoa, weird.
0: The Whitetail Nudist Resort in Ivor, Virginia is going viral because they're holding a naked 5K run this weekend. The run is for those 18 and over and costs $50.
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0: 707, I Could Be Good For You on KX92. Hard to believe we're already on the downside of June. The summer is just flying by really fast. What made me start thinking about this is I drove by the Douglas County Fairgrounds earlier, and they're putting up a new sign. Looks really good right near the RCC for the Douglas County Fair. And got me thinking, you know, it's going to be the 4th of July before you know it, and then the fair, and then back to school. And summer just goes way too fast. The Twins and the Rangers are wrapping up their three-game series at Globe Life Field this afternoon. The series was paused yesterday because of the nearby World Cup match between England and Croatia. At last check, the Twins were up 7-2 in the top of the eighth inning. The Lynx picked up their second straight win, a 99-83 victory over the Los Angeles Sparks at Crypto.com Arena yesterday. The Lynx led by as many as 22 points in the win. The 12-3 Lynx visit the Valkyries tomorrow night. And the Vikings wrapped up OTAs today. Players will be off until next month when they report to training camp. And that's Rocket Sports. Jon Bon Jovi says he is fully recovered from his vocal cord surgery, and he's ready to hit the stage. And Hoobastank has released their first new music in 8 years. I've got the details in Rock and Roll News coming up.
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12: I'm meteorologist Laura Lockwood with your KX92 weatherology forecast. Lows level off around 50 tonight under clear skies. Winds out of the west, 5 to 10 miles per hour. Sunshine mixed with clouds at times. Tomorrow, storms likely. Daytime highs approaching 70. Clear skies tomorrow night. Lows dip down to about 49. Dry with temperatures a bit below average Saturday and Sunday, and highs in the low 70s. I'm meteorologist Ulora Lockwood on KX92. Right now, it's 66 degrees.
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0: John Bon Jovi says that he is fully recovered from his vocal cord surgery and is ready to hit the stage with Bon Jovi next month. John underwent vocal cord surgery in 2022 and told People magazine that his recovery took longer than expected, but he never lost faith. After Bon Jovi's 2022 tour, John was unsure if he would ever tour again. However, the band is now set to play 9 shows at New York's Madison Square Garden in July. With these upcoming shows, John says he's not concerned about being perfect, but rather with building a connection between the band and the audience. Hoobastank is back with new music. The group recently dropped their first new single in 8 years, How Do You Sleep?, along with a music video. Frontman Doug Robb told Consequence that he feels good about releasing new music and described it as a creative pressure valve that's been opened. Hoobastank released their last album, Push Pull, in 2018.
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Welcome to everyone who's in town for the state trap meet. 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
12: I'm meteorologist Laura Lockwood with your KX92 weatherology forecast. Lows level off around 50 tonight under clear skies. Winds out of the west 5 to 10 miles per hour. Sunshine mixed with clouds at times. Tomorrow, storms likely. Daytime highs approaching 70. Clear skies tomorrow night. Lows dip down to about 49. Dry with temperatures a bit below average Saturday and Sunday, and highs in the low 70s. I'm meteorologist Laura Lockwood on KX92. Right now, 66.
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0: 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Lots of really excellent items, including turtle. So when you're feeling a little bit adventurous, give it a try. 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
0: Walter Perezader, one of the founding members of Chicago, has passed away at the age of 81. And Steve Miller is going to do a couple of shows this fall to honor his blues and jazz heroes. I got the details coming up in Rock and Roll News.
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11: I'm meteorologist Laura Lockwood with your KX92 weatherology forecast. Lows level off around 50 tonight under clear skies. Winds out of the west 5 to 10 miles per hour. Sunshine mixed with clouds at times. Tomorrow, storms likely. Daytime highs approaching 70. Clear skies tomorrow night. Lows dip down to about 49. Dry with temperatures a bit below average Saturday and Sunday, and highs in the low 70s. I'm meteorologist Laura Lockwood on KX92. Currently, it's 66 degrees.
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0: From his 1983 album Rebel Yell, that's Billy Idol, Eyes Without a Face on KX92. 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
0: Walter Perezader, a co-founding member of Chicago, has died at the age of 81. His family made the announcement yesterday, citing his battle with Alzheimer's disease for the last 6 years. Perezader played reed instruments in the band from its start in 1967 through his retirement in 2017. His retirement came not long after Chicago was inducted into the Rock and Roll Hall of Fame in 2016.
2: I'm a space cowboy. I'm sure.
0: Steve Miller has announced a pair of concerts that are happening this fall. They're taking place at New York City's Lincoln Center, October 9th and 10th. According to his website, the shows are in honor of his blues and jazz heroes. More information is available on the Lincoln Center's official website.
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0: It's Elton John on KX92, a tune that takes me back to when I was a little kid. My parents, big Elton John fans, and we found a bunch of baby rabbits in our backyard. They were all alone. Their mother was nowhere to be found. So we took these rabbits in and fed them and fattened them up a little bit before we released them back into the wild. We named the biggest one Benny, and then the three or four other ones we named the Jets. Zeppelin on the way next.
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11: I'm meteorologist Laura Lockwood with your KX 92 weatherology forecast. Lows level off around 50 tonight under clear skies. Winds out of the west 5 to 10 miles per hour. Sunshine mixed with clouds at times. Tomorrow, storms likely. Daytime highs approaching 70. Clear skies tomorrow night. Lows dip down to about 49. Dry with temperatures a bit below average. Saturday and Sunday and highs in the low 70s. I'm meteorologist Laura Lockwood on KX 92. Currently 64.
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0: Going to Aerosmith's 1993 album, Get a Grip, for Amazing on KX92. Rocket Sports is on the way in a few minutes. Twins and the Rangers wrapped up their series this afternoon in Texas. And the Lynx have a new winning streak going after beating the Sparks last night.
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0: Today we find a millennial woman who admits that she and other millennials are not ready to be adults. So they're all just faking it.
3: A millennial's worst nightmare is being told that we're the adults in the room. Absolutely not. You have the wrong generation. We're not adults. Adults know things. I'm just a person who spends most of her life Googling things. Somehow I'm supposed to be making important decisions? I won't even answer the phone if I don't recognize the number. You think I'm picking up for a stranger? If it's important, leave a voicemail or a text or submit a support ticket. And the craziest part is younger people think we have it together. We don't. We're just really good at faking it. Every year I keep waiting for that moment to finally feel like a real adult. And it just never comes. You just wake up one day with lower back pain, 3 streaming subscriptions, and a favorite burner on the stove. And apparently that's what adulthood is.
4: TikTok.
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1: 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And yes, we love sports, too. 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

0: A new rock feature from the Doobie Brothers, Walk This Road on KX92. Time for sports. The Twins and the Rangers wrapped up their three-game series at Globe Life Field this afternoon. The series was paused yesterday because of the nearby World Cup match between England and Croatia. The Twins end up with a win this afternoon, 9-3, and a series sweep of the Rangers. The Twins travel to Arizona to play the Diamondbacks tomorrow. The Lynx picked up their second straight win, a 99-83 victory over the Los Angeles Sparks at Crypto.com Arena yesterday. The Lynx led by as many as 22 points in the win. The 12-3 Lynx visit the Valkyries tomorrow night. And the Vikings wrapped up OTAs today. Players will be off until next month when they report to training camp. And that's Rockets Sports. Jon Bon Jovi says he is fully recovered from his vocal cord surgery, and he's ready to hit the stage. And Hoobastank has released their first new music in 8 years. I've got the details in Rock and Roll News coming up.
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16: I'm meteorologist Laura Lockwood with your KX 92 weatherology forecast. Lows level off around 50 tonight under clear skies. Winds out of the west 5 to 10 miles per hour. Sunshine mixed with clouds at times. Tomorrow, storms likely. Daytime highs approaching 70. Clear skies tomorrow night. Lows dip down to about 49. Dry with temperatures a bit below average Saturday and Sunday, and highs in the low 70s. I'm meteorologist Ulora Lockwood on KX92. Currently 66.
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0: John Bon Jovi says that he is fully recovered from his vocal cord surgery and is ready to hit the stage with Bon Jovi next month. John underwent vocal cord surgery in 2022 and told People magazine that his recovery took longer than expected, but he never lost faith. After Bon Jovi's 2022 tour, John was unsure if he would ever tour again. However, the band is now set to play 9 shows at New York's Madison Square Garden in July. With these upcoming shows, John says he's not concerned about being perfect, but rather with building a connection between the band and the audience. Boobastank is back with new music. The group recently dropped their first new single in 8 years, How Do You Sleep?, along with a music video. Frontman Doug Robb told Consequence that he feels good about releasing new music and described it as a creative pressure valve that's been opened. Boobastank released their last album, Push Pull, in 2018.
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0: Hi there, it's Johnny Rocket again, and I've got some exciting news. The new fireplace project in our family room is done, and it turned out absolutely fantastic. 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
14: I'm meteorologist Laura Lockwood with your KX 92 weatherology forecast. Lows level off around 50 tonight under clear skies. Winds out of the west 5 to 10 miles per hour. Sunshine mixed with clouds at times. Tomorrow, storms likely. Daytime highs approaching 70. Clear skies tomorrow night. Lows dip down to about 49. Dry with temperatures a bit below average Saturday and Sunday and highs in the low 70s. I'm meteorologist Laura Lockwood on KX 92. Currently, it's 66 degrees.
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